0: or do you want another?
1: Yeah, why not? So we can conquer this, school.
0: Copy, 513, you can have it at 454 call.
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I had a call on the radio in Minneapolis. 2915 North Meek Street, room number 107. 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

0: 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It's going to be for a Chevy Equinox in the garage.
1: 10-4.

0: 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Boy George Paul Tom. That's 610 BGPT.
1: Good morning.

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0: Hello.

0: Be a Mississippi plate. It's going to be Nora Adam David William Boy. NADWB.
1: Hello.
2: Pursue traffic.
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0: Edward. First name David, common spelling. Middle name Alan. Adam Lincoln, Edward Nora. Male, white, date of birth, 12/20/76, 12/20/1976, and that's out of Iowa.
1: Howdy.

0: Mother can.
1: Good. Once you are on board, giving him a ride to 246, well, 30 miles in really.
2: Good.
1: 86.2862.
0: I also have a juvenile on board. I'll be giving him a ride to 1541 Slumber. 30 mileage is 328.6.
2: It was 1541 what street?
0: Slumber.
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Attention engine 19 and med 17 responding David for respiratory complaints to Oshkosh Correctional, 1730 West Null Road. 74, 58-year-old male with chest pain and difficulty breathing. Pound Center standing by 1924.

0: 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It's on the 1308 North Leona Street, 1308 North Leona Street, cross street to Wisconsin and Richards. We're RP having severe stomach pain. Time, real alert, time is 19:25.
1: Gold Cross, copy. Foot medic, 6 responding.
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0: Thank you, it'll be 20 grand.
1: Right.
2: I have a gentleman stuck in the elevator at Titan Stadium. It'll be elevator 2. He said it's closer to the scoreboard side. I'm going to give OFD a call. If you could just, if there's any way you can get access to that elevator.
1: Thanks, radio now.
2: Simple.
3: Five 13 and 504, a juvenile complaint in 4.
2: Copy.
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0: after 1922 on it, it was, it's reopened in there.
1: Probably.

0: 2023.
1: Go ahead. I will be on the route to the elevator.
0: Phone said it was elevator 2. He said it's on the scoreboard side. I imagine that that's the elevator going all the way up to the penthouse area.
1: We just opened both the elevators and neither no one was final.
0: Okay, well, I will cancel all of you then if you'd like.
1: Are you still in communication with the person?
0: Negative, the line disconnected, and yeah, I could not hear anything from him after I called him that I was sending you an OFD.
1: You have camera.
0: Shoot 10911.
1: Do you have cameras at all?
0: Negative, I've been trying to find him, and I have not seen any so far.

0: It's the 23. There are no elevator cameras.
1: Negative. You said there are no cameras, correct?
0: Correct. No cameras in the elevators.

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1: 10 to 4.
2: On base.
3: No, I was trying to get a hold of your old manager. I remember stuff.
0: Five 9 can you add me to 518 call, please?

0: 520 and 479 is going to be a Valerie Cullen. That's our RP. The mail party is going to be a Darren Miracle. Ran them both, no lumps, no paper, and then nothing open for Darren.
1: I copy.
2: Contact for all of Wisconsin Auto 127, University MCU.

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1: I'm assuming you guys wrote up just fine and you're up there and everyone seems okay.
0: We made contact with the person. The door just wasn't opening.
1: Turn 4, Kilo 23, the base. You can show my route here. I'll go tough to talk to him.
0: Female handed a note to somebody about sex trafficking.

0: 1:44:43. 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
1: Happy. Alfred, I'm following Murdoch right now.
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0: 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Oh, I was 30 miles in the area.
1: Go ahead.
0: 087.6.
1: Copy point 6.
0: Perfect.
1: Come on.
2: So I'll do that.

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1: 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Well, the RP.
0: She can call back for a second, then we're right back.
2: Sounds too old, Percy.
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1: 69
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1: All right.
0: Also, false number one.

0: these benefits.
1: Please go ahead.
0: If he's in the lobby regarding taking legal action of child placement, as by OPD to seek the legal action, he's not sure what to do. I have associated a call that she resides at with the phone.

0: Center from VMed 314.
1: Go ahead.
0: We are clear of that special event. Are you able to sign us off, please? Thank you. 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

0: You better not take the trail.
1: Yeah, we tied 3 days.
0: Go ahead. Once you're done with that trick of the trail, would you check Cole for me, please? The fire alarms aren't working in there. Just because I'm being told by the CSO that they thought I said Cole? I would like Cole shots, Cole. Not for.
2: It's 23.
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2: Just letting you know.
0: So to confirm, you said they are working?
2: Affirmative. At least the smoke detectors are in operational order.
0: Disregard them unless you really want to go look at it.

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0: Comes back with three associative plates, all of which are expired. Blue Volvo F80 to a Daniel Smith out of McLonago, Wisconsin.
1: Is there any of them that have the last name of each? Victor, Edward, Adam, Charles, Henry?
0: Come back to Daniel.

0: Good day, please. Adam X-ray 25258, ASK 5258. He just put in the call, and I think it's the person we're looking for. If you can just confirm that.
1: We're with 232.
0: 10-4.

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1: Appleton Road and Drum Corps, 371 Victor Nora Charles, 371 VMC, VMC.

engine 15 and the 15 respond. E. Davis for respiratory complaint to 310 Merritt Avenue, crosses of Pleasant Street in Madison. Going to be for a male that's there having trouble breathing. Time center clear, 2027. 20,

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0: Advising, got an MDC call up in Area 3. 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Get us on him.
1: Yep. He's good in the family.
0: 10-4-5-13, copy.
2: I got it.
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0: Or you can just jack my call and I'll head with 513.
1: Tough.
0: 5954, you can clear. I'll head up there. Alright, great.
1: Thanks, Rashka.
2: Can you say something?
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1: Hello.
0: Was it clear from the trailer you can put us back on air too?

0: 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Geo restricted to Fond du Lac only.
1: Copy. Good. I'm just going to be meeting individuals back at 749 Woodland, 749 Woodland.

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1: Go ahead.
0: Portland North Off-Ramp to Greasewood. Voyage Charles Adam 2001, BCA 2001.
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0: Yeah, be 23.
1: Go ahead.
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1: Yeah.

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3: Five four, I'm gonna clear off and I'm in D1, so I will head to that.
0: 10-4.
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1: I will do that.

0: I'm 23. 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I'm tired.
1: Can you turn on?
0: If you're on that disturbing thermal fountain, we'll be out with three down the road. Can you just get descriptions for RP, please, so we can verify if this will be involved?
1: I'm being told right now that it's just people outside. I'm trying to make contact.

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1: That works.

0: 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You can pull out a crime prevention 003 and transfer us over the disturbance, please.
1: Or 9950 to the annex apartments. Starting miles will be 0.6, 0.6, 479 will be following.

0: 47, I got Illinois 27 when you have a moment.
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0: Last name is Langham, then Adam, Nora, George, Henry, Adam, Mary. First name Wolfley, Common, no initial, S, Sam, no white, date of birth, 9th of 1950, September 7th, 1950.

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0: 7 Nippon B Boy Red Trunk complete at Peterson Hall, 1302 South Drive and 1302 South Drive, property of South Circle and Ticket Road for a 47-year-old male for resident needing sutures on his forehead and checking for head injuries after hitting it on the table. Clear 2044.
1: Module 55.
0: I will just swing out Highway 41 southbound and Y.
2: 33, I can head that way. You can see the state and hear the hazard.
0: I can still see it, unfortunately, they have no one nearby.
3: No, I'm good.
4: Please go over by 508, please.
3: Okay. Hello, are you talking to me?
4: You can go over by 508. Well, I have a 27.
3: This is Charles Ocean Sam Edward Young. First name is Robert Common. Middle L. Lincoln. Date of birth is 4-18-91. 4-18-91. Male. Black.
5: So, when you're ready. Last name, John Ocean, Nora Edward Sam, first name, John Adam, Mary Edward Sam, middle initial, T. Tom, male, black, QB of
6: 09-17-1995.
5: I copy. Could you swing down here, please? Mr. Kobe's asking for your attention.
7: Yeah, that's fine. I'm just finishing up on my traffic stop. I'm trying to get the plate back to the owner.
1: Either you got 232, I'm 10 out there for you.
7: Yeah, 319. I'm out there.
3: Hey, Highway to 27, we're ready. Class is Williams, common spelling. First is Marquise, Mary, Adam, Robert, Queen, Union, Ida, Sam. Middle is A as in Adam and T as in Tom. 823 of 89, male black.
1: I got. Over as for Roberts 27, I have his return.

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0: You can pull. Alpha, this is Alpha Agency. I'll be out at this disturbance on the county.
1: B35. 508, your 27. Sam, 508, your 27.
2: I apologize, go ahead.
1: Not coming.
2: Yeah, it's Texas, as well as the mail that 513 has, if you want to try to update.
0: We'll start heading up to A and B.

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1: Copy.
2: Perfect, Sergeant Fox. You are no longer requested. You can just go.
0: Copy. Thank you.
1: But we have a 25 idea number for our piece we had a.
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0: have those DLs on.
1: The IDL number, if you want to try that.
0: Yep, let me know which one first.
1: It'll just be one. It'll be W. Williams 452-54189-0300. Should be from Marquise. He's a UL Wisconsin.
2: Okay, bro, I'll take the time to hit you back.
1: Copy.
0: Five oh, you're 27.
1: Go ahead.
0: He is valid, no longer, no paper.
1: 10-4, thank you. Copy.

0: 508.
1: Are you guys going over there?
2: It should be close.
3: Oh, yeah. Right.
0: Just a correction to Marquise's return. He is on parole. Negative on any 99.
4: What was the original call? Like, where was the original call?
5: Original Wisconsin street call with the La Patrona, 252 Wisconsin.
4: What was the place of business?
5: The La Patrona.
4: Federal.
6: 15 or 504. If one of you are around, you can follow 513 to jail with this meal.
1: 504 will.

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0: Copy. I'm just clearing. Do you guys need another one out there? Or are you good?
2: We are good. Thank you.
0: No, just as you can send a call on too.

0: CVS is placing eastbound travel on Main Street from North 7th Street, likely crossing over the bridge now. Could be a female briefly talking, then the line disconnected. Attempted callback. No answer, no voicemail.
1: 10-4.

0: Myself and 513 will be in the courthouse lot.
1: Temple.
2: Seeing that Ewing, did you put an ID in my car?

0: 487, possible disturbance in 5. To get a call from someone that reports on vehicle to 7200. You're shouting at somebody and then the line disconnected, possibly unit 6 or 7, 440 Sullivan Street.
1: Devil.
2: 479. Offering number as well.
0: Come.
3: To 4032 Hemlock Court, cross streets of Fraser Drive. Going to be for a 74-year-old male who fell. Comm center standing by, 2102.
1: Yeah, it'll be 23.

0: お疲れ。
1: A second, if you could just add the phone number that called for the Soul Street call, and again.
0: Well.
2: 498. Okay. I drove 8 north into one of the county's jurisdiction, didn't locate anything, just for forming out, and then send that P5 call.
0: Line of routine. Can you start confirming the warrant?
1: Sam 200, did you copy 513? Looking to confirm the warrant.
3: Ten four.
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0: 21 and Gold Cross, respond to Colada Park, 313 North Colada Place, 313 North Colada Place, cross with Franklin, Superior, pre-alert for RP stating he's having a hard time breathing, has a swollen foot, cat walk, saying he's behind jitters, time is 21:05.
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1: Go ahead.
0: You can call me out of the building check outside the stadium. I'm just going through, making sure all the doors are locked.

0: I would give me 911 to 9321 and 9325 and go cross respond to 425 South Fidelis Street. 425 South Fidelis Street, cross street of College and Henry for a structure fire that has been upgraded to a working still, 1-1. Communication will be on TAC 2. Staging is on the scene. Time is 2113.
1: Fine. We'll see what we have.
2: No, you can disregard that.
3: Go ahead.
4: Can you start us in a citizen to help you? We're trying to figure out the flowers for some of the self-star football kids.
3: 10-4.
4: Yeah.
3: Good.
4: Are you able to see if the All-Star football game people have special access to the pool during the summer?
3: Let me check my emails and see what I can find for you.
4: Special access to what? The pool? The pool, yeah. I scanned the QR code for hours on the door, and it says they're fully closed for the summer, but they were saying their coaches had permission to be in here, so we're waiting for their coaches to show up.

en route to 414. I have 504 and 517 following. You can let jail staff know he hasn't been the most cooperative. He is calming down.

Communication Gold Cross Ambulance, respond emergent to 275 Rivers Edge Drive, 275 Rivers Edge Drive, Village of Kimberly, crossroads of North Clark Street and Mesa Avenue. Emergent response, Kimberly first responders on scene with a patient that has a burn. Time is 21:15.

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1: Hey, Adam, go ahead.
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0: Go ahead.
2: See, that last night there was a thing in LE for rapid dive for the WFCA all-four practices. I haven't found one for today yet. I'm going to keep looking a little bit, so I'm unsure about today for access.
0: Here's the thing. I just don't understand why they would have to go to LV to take showers and stuff, because they're staying in the dorms where they have showers available.
2: I don't see anything for today about LV, at least for the LV.
0: I'll give you a call.

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1: Go ahead.
0: Rising, holding a threat complaint, 1059 Tyler Avenue, for a female received threatening text due to a dispute on Facebook Marketplace. Then, after the fact, disturbance or juvenile call, 835 Merritt Ave, was three juveniles were throwing rocks at the RP and her vehicle. They're no longer on scene.
1: Okay, 10-4, the 9 p.m. should be logging in here in just a minute.
0: 10-4, thank you.

Claro. We clear from Elby. 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
1: Go on.
0: Met 28 and route to Aurora.
1: Copy, Aurora.

0: 5 that same as well, a quick turnaround.
1: 5. Echo 66, Echo 55, on welfare.
0: 66, go for both.
1: His husband has dementia, he's been gone for a while. Location is showing there.

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1: Ten.
0: Good.
2: I'll take my traffic safety.
0: Copy.

0: 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Forty-one North on S-44 with Sam Frank 3084 SF-3084.
1: You said 41 North on S-44.
0: Heard it.
1: 10-4.
0: Female patient is now outside the residence. We won't need any additional resources.
2: Gracias.

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0: 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Just let us know.

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1: Going into the Clifton Congressman Valley. William David, 1420 WD 1420.
0: Over.
2: Nearby fire threat. We'll be back available.

0: stated, more vehicles coming and going in the mail from one of the vehicles yelling, are you coming out with the belonging or what? And again, one of the residents has known 1096 issues and drug use.
1: You can add Jonathan Mueller to the call.
0: Over.
2: Okay.

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1: Okay.
0: I'm going to go with that balance with Seth Anton. 2022 Super Bowl. Seth Anton is, facilities management.
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1: Connell.
0: 10-4. Would you like me to call RP back at all, or is that not needed?
1: At this time, no, it's not needed.

0: 32. Did you need anyone else by you?
1: No, we should be good. I have a few of us out here. I'm just looking for someone to do the field. I'm a male driver.
2: All right, 25, Sergeant Root Camp. We'll be heading up there as soon as Gross gets here. We'll miss it.
1: 10-4, no worries. He's only 19 and has had quite a few to drink.

Vincent, engine 32, engine 35, car 32 and car 32. Respond for a fire alarm at 105 State Street, cross street of Henry and South Marshall. It's going to be for a living room and dining room detection. They have not made contact with key holders. Tac 1 is yours. Comment clear 2156.

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0: 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I think it's boy, 4556. BBB 4556, all over the road.
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2: Going into Dairy Queen on South Commercial Street. 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Nora, Tom, Adam, Sam, Henry, Adam, NTA, SHA.

0: I can do that. Have you seen anything there, or is everybody gone?
1: 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So they might still be there.
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1: Go
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1: Hey, I know you're on that stop, but are you free for a quick phone call? Or otherwise, when you searched her stuff, did she have anything of his?
3: Negative, she did not have anything of his.
1: Perfect, thank you.
4: Have you guys made your way to LV yet? We're headed over now. And I'll meet you there. 10-4.
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1: One 16. 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

0: 21 is trying to wing.
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Last name is Strobel, Sam, Tom, Robert, Ocean Boy, Edward, Lincoln, first name Isaiah, Ida, Sam, Adam, Ida, Adam, Henry, two middle initials, Tom, John, date of birth 07-15-2009, 07-15-2009.

0: It was.
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0: The names that were added, I'll go back and look at it.
1: No, I'm just looking at it now. It looks like there were four total, so if you already ran four, you should be good.
0: All right, my two, one, the other two.

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1: Denver.

0: Do you think I need to do this on there for some? Hey, boy, 7908. And the second is boy, David Lincoln, 8456.
1: Can you turn on the second one, please?
0: David Lincoln, 8456.
1: Confirmed. For plates. 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The boy David Lincoln plate, current gray BMW 535, Nicholas Davis, Daniel Street, Oxford.
0: Denver, Oxford.

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0: Oh, that's great. 531 at gmail.com. JRP says that their 7-year-old is in crisis and has injured himself and others, but currently not doing anything dangerous, and they want him out of the house.
1: Sorry, if you see a little of them.
0: Good.
1: You can clear me out and put it back in the staff for 527.
0: 10-4.

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0: 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We'll be Leonard Point and Dutch's Lane with Boy Boy Victor, 7908.
1: I'll
0: be
1: all of them.
0: 231, where'd that other vehicle go?
1: I believe it might be coming from a higher point from the curve right now.

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1: Are you guys at the PD, or have you left yet?
0: No, we're talking to a guardian right now to get the car removed.
1: I got you.
0: We'll be at the PD here in a second. You need us to meet you.

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1: One stop, Rizzo.
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2: Yes, I am.
3: If you could just get the park key.
2: Ten four.

0: They did not tell me why. I copy. I was just curious for the future throughout the week. Six engine 1-6, respond B-boy for an unknown problem. Siviana 1-155 North Eagle Street, it'll be apartment 202. 72-year-old female, medical alarm activation, unable to hear the patient. Comm center standing by 2231.
1: If you do. Yeah, just waiting for a reason. 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

0: 50 traffic. 50. 44 on this quick trip. 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
1: Captain, is this Stargardt, is the call you're on, or Suburb?
0: Yeah, well, I'm see if Sam, I don't know his badge number, but Root Campus, see if he can maybe come over here.
1: I'll see.
0: Or you can all be all of them.
1: 10-4.

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0: You can 22. 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
1: 10-4.
0: Get you the RP's name and info.

Last name is going to be Paez, Paul Adam Edward Zebra. 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Male, date of birth, 10/31/85. 10/31/1985.

0: 112, go ahead.
1: Harrison and Jackson, 75151, David over Sam. Disable plate 75151, David over Sam.
0: Number 143, go ahead.
2: Sorry about that. Can you put me on the Shattuck call in clear 144, if you're aware?
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0: 10-4.

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1: I said it was on door set 18.
0: 10-4-18.

0: Code 62, and Echo 74, send you guys a nice complaint. Patton, Paul, Adam, Tom, Tom, Ocean, Nora. First name, Cartrez, Charles, Adam, Robert, Tom, Robert, Edward, Zebra. Male initial, H, Henry, W, Jr. Male black, 2-6 of 85, 2-6-85.
1: 10-4.

0: Go ahead.
1: Locks just fine, so I'm not really sure what the issue was, but just to put that on the note.
0: 10-4 sounds good.
1: And then you can claim me from this check and put me on a check, Taylor.
0: 10-4.
1: What?
0: Are you okay if I just add those to that cancer service call stating that it's an employee's car and close it out?
1: I'll go up there and check to see if it's actually gone. As long as it's Tanya, then we'll just close it out with a comment like that.

0: 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Cut. You sent that noise complaint to 904, and my civil process on part of the industrial promote.
1: Time for.

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0: Well, football player for the Big South school that's locked out of their room in South Scott. It'll be on the fourth floor. Somehow they locked the

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1: Come on.

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1: 464, I can go with him.
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2: 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Female fell down 13 stairs. 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Pre-alert time is 2101, 2301.

0: Ready to send us on non-emergent W1051 Roloff Road in Town of Maple Creek. Could be for a person that fell downstairs and has a broken wrist. Medical 11, back over to 10.
1: The screen is still showing me on my previous traffic stop. If it's still like that on yours, can you try and clear me out of it?
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1: Temper.

Hi, give me 911, 1090, V25, and go across from 105 South Badger Ave, number 6, 105 South Badger Ave, number 6, cross streets of College and Pierce Ave. Pre-alert, RP is with a Karen got a call from a patient that told RP she took 3 Ambien to hurt herself 20 minutes ago. Officer's going to have you staged for now. Time is 2307.

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1: 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Or, sorry, Sawyer. Should be her.
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1: Last name, King, Robert, Edward, Mary, Paul, Ida, Edward, Nora. First name, Christy, King, Robert, Ida, Sam, Young, initial A, Adam, female, white, date of birth, 08-17-1979, 08-17-1979.
0: And can you send that to Cumberland, please?

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0: I guess you go across America to the University at 1228 Pine Tree Point. E1228 Pine Tree Point, contact Peyton, cross of the country lane. Being that this is an 85-year-old female that's having pain in her leg, she is conscious and breathing near the front door. Gate and then clear, 2315.
1: Stone Cross, Captain's Fellow Packer 1, that is 14 responding.

0: Go ahead.
1: She's not on file. 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

0: Last name Johnson, Common, first name Tyrell, Tom, Yankee, Robert, Edward, Lincoln, Lincoln, middle initial E. Edwards, male, 10-19 of 2011, 10-19-2011.
1: Temper. .487, he is not on file, no launch, no paper.
0: You got it. Can we get one more here, please, Tom 33? They have the on the route.
2: 498, you can clear me.
1: 10-4.
0: 933 is fine, Dom.

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0: Murdoch, and we'll do the railroad tracks. Adam Victor Paul, 3450, AVP 3450, no lights.
1: 10-4. 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
1: Must have misheard you. I thought you told me to bring the wraps home. Wisconsin Street Bridge.
0: Yeah, I already had it out.
2: Fox, I'm heading down Whistle right now. I'm heading towards the Avenue.

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0: Roy, Charles, X-ray, 7169.
1: Malik Jens out of Winnigami on a black Pontiac.
0: Alright.
2: 792525.
0: Go ahead.
2: It should be Chrissy. She picked up the vehicle. She's valid. Just letting you know.
0: You're the best. Thanks.
3: No, 144, 150, we'll have to check.
0: Four. 150.
3: 333 Parkwood Drive. Here to like your boyfriend, Elijah, that's his phone check on. He messaged her around 1050 saying that he was going to find some of the guy. He doesn't have a gun in the home. No mentions of using it at all.
0: Or
1: 131, I'll go for 150.
0: $148, I'll go for $144.
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0: Hi, 13.
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0: Female's being highly uncooperative. She's giving me a name of Teresa or Tracy McCamus. If you're able to work with that, that would be phenomenal.
1: That works.
2: Four 87 traffic.
1: Good.
2: Bowen coming up to Merritt with Boy David Sam 1658. Boy David Sam 1658. Looks like turning on left on Merritt.
1: 10-4.
3: Try local. You're on board heading to 414-479 and 513 are going to follow. Can you let Jill know she is probably not going to make the right?
1: Time for it.

0: 23. I'll take another.
1: One 12, I'll be a few minutes, but I'm interrupt.
2: Cover.
3: One 51-43, do you need patrol, officer call?
0: No, I'm just looking for somebody to stand by with him while I try and get the VIN off of this moped.
3: Okay.

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1: That works. 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

0: Right.
1: Or you can carry that back here. Five Robert Young, Charles King, 10437, Sam, 030276.
2: Temper, that's what I copied the first time, so my time back.
1: Are you able to run it outside of Wisconsin as well?

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1: Good.
0: Can you stack my suspicious vehicle during a traffic stop when you're ready?
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1: 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Can you just put us back on the OWI, please?
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0: I ran that Vince Rolfe at these dates, and I'm not getting its return.
1: Thanks for trying.

0: calls from South Southern, request at the Highway 10 and County Highway Q with my record 247. For a car in the median with a tension, I'm sure if there are any occupants in the vehicle. Hey, and I'm at 2344.
1: And heading over.
2: Last name Shovel, Sam Charles Henry Adam, Boy Edward Lincoln, first name Ashley Common, Middle J John, female, number 7-2285, 07-2285.

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0: Did any of you guys talk to Erica yet about where exactly she was laying down on the grass?
1: I don't know if I briefly did. She'll call her back in a little bit.
0: Okay, I'm just walking around, see if there's a phone or a wallet or something laying around.
1: Apparently she was lying in the grass, either east or west of Hawk, just north of Southland.
0: Okay, 10-4.

0: 7
1: Squad, stand by. Paging medical. Attention, Quint 17 and Med 17, respond to Charles, address of 2325 Clover Street, cross street of Winchester Avenue. For a 67-year-old male, not feeling well, with dizziness, counts are clear, 2351.

And really clear, Matt, you have over 2, Ted and Q. Is that a possible accident, unknown victims? Yeah. Of course, you don't have your spawn number here. It'll be closer than 11. This match medic turn is clear. That's an engine.

11 continuing, but you can downgrade to non-emergent. Well, I'm happy. Not getting more passive signal at all, so if you're getting updates, let me know.

59 traffic. At the corner of West Wilson and Honeyloo Court with the Adam Zebra Boy 6666 plate again.

0: We'll be clear of the Parado address. I'll just add in common.
1: 10-4, do you want the address of the call changed to the Parado address?
0: Yeah, probably shouldn't.

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1: Do you have a apartment number or letter by chance?

0: 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I can try to contact and get it for you.
1: Copy, thank you.
2: Fire just said that the vehicle is east of Q and very high weed. Sounds like they're on scene. Still unknown patients.
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0: Attention Engine 40, Fox Crossing First Responders, and Gold Cross, you're responding to Charlie for a fainting complaint, 1429 Chateau Terrace, Street Circle Drive. It's going to be an 82-year-old male. Comp Center standing by tonight. Gold Cross, Terry responding to Charlie for a fainting complaint, 1429 Chateau Terrace, Cross Street Circle Drive. 82-year-old male who passed out.
1: Crossing was also finished. Not finished anyway, but I... Oh, that's happy for the 3 years old.

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0: Timber.
2: Sam 200. I don't know if we already took care of it or not, but can you go ahead and confirm the warrant, please?
3: 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At 235, are we good to put that DC charge on there too as well?
0: Yeah, go ahead. I talked to the RP, so I'll put that information in the call.
3: Copy, thank you.

Business room 14. 914, go ahead. If you guys need to start in medic 11, we'll probably be clearing here with refusal. Copy that.

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1: Go ahead.
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1: Got it.

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0: 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Recording video. Are we recording?
1: No. They called out of game that they're going to call and look for it, but they need to do the report throughout.
0: 10-4.

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1: Can you go again?
2: I am sorry.
0: Can we send engine for evacuation location? Yeah, watch for the TV.
1: I copy engine and TV. You need a margin?
0: That's a better for now. Watch for the TV if you need a margin.
1: Come back.

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1: What?
0: 1429, Chateau Terrace. Michael Cross is on scene requesting a non-emergency for an AED right now, concentrating who passed out and then came to.
1: Kepler.
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0: 554, I'm dropping that call on you. It's going to be Appleton. ER number 22 going to Frederick.
1: Sorry, guys. Give me a word or something. Count center from SR 41.
2: Okay.
1: We have one first responder in the ambulance with Gold Cross. We call him to the hospital. Engine 40 will be clear. I'll close the call when we return.
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10 Winnebago, paging Gold Cross Ambulance and Town of Oshkosh First Responders. Respond to St. Charles for a respiratory complaint to 4771 Plumbers Point Road, cross streets of Indian Bend Road in the Town of Oshkosh. They will be in the garage. It's going to be a 63-year-old female who's having trouble breathing. Town Center clear, 1239.

0: Reduce estimate, clear.
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1: 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They were actually closer than you were, so you can stay in station.
0: Two's clear.

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0: No, 1:34. Follow up to a disturbance. From earlier, 607 Henry Street. Yeah. Sam, you have like a phone call.
1: 10-4.
2: One 43 or 150. It's not in the main lot. If you want to start checking the area.
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0: Rodeo 33, a suspicious vehicle in 904.
1: What?
0: 3228 County Road F, Lake Frank, cross the 9th Street Road and County Road K, King. It's an older black Cadillac parked in the first row there. It's been there about an hour and a half. I believe there's someone inside of it.
1: 10-4.
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0: Do we know if there's any special parking for EA yet in lot 34?
1: She's taking a look.

engine med 1-5, correction, med 1-6, engine 1-6, respond B-boy for a fall. To me in a 155 North Eagle Street, crosses will be Southland and Whitzel, apartment 202. It's going to be a 72-year-old female, medical attendant press, stated she fell. Tom Center standing by midnight 48.

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1: You said lot 34, correct?
0: Affirmative.
1: Be correct, there would be parking for EAA already.
0: Kind of for something.

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1: Toll.
0: It does say license plates are used as the permit as well.
1: Platform.

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0: You can go in and clear out, or close out both those. Assist outside agency and ASS citizen call. Military added.
1: Thank you.

0: But
1: you can just close this call out and add us to 488's call. And then that disturbance juvenile in 4, you can just close out 010 and we will have to follow up with it probably tomorrow.
0: 10-4.

0: Yeah, I see that other call. I'm assuming they're going to be related. We'll head over to Adult Park.
1: Copy. Do you want me to call one of the RVs on this then?
0: Why don't you call the one that you're on? We will call the one at Adult Park.

I'm just going over the Wisconsin Trade Bridge. So if you get a more accurate location of them, just let me know via that area in just a minute here. 10-4.

0: 525-48.
1: Go ahead.
0: It'll just still be in the park just south of 11th by the tennis courts, just walking around people's backyards in that area.
1: I'm 4 and Ohio and 9.
0: Apparently he is by the splash pad right now. They have eyes on him.
2: Five ten. Can you add me to 509's call?
0: 10-4.

0: Hi, yeah. I'm going to call over to Georgia and go south from there.
1: I want you to go down 11 from Georgia, or 11 to Georgia, excuse me.
0: Where are you heading at?

0: He should be male white, 5'8", backpack.
1: Would you be able to just check the air conditioner as well? I checked it already at the beginning of my shift, but I'm interested to see how much water is in there.
2: Already on it.
1: Thank you.
3: Hey, starting to Ohio right now.
0: Morning, yeah, you can have me.
4: Forty-seven, same traffic.
3: You guys can slow down, he's 95.
5: Happy meal, 95.
0: Thirty-one dispatch, can you put myself in 33 back on that suspicious?
5: Pencil. You guys exactly?
0: We're still in Phillipsburg. We're closer to the corner of 11th and Ohio though.
5: Simple.
4: You guys think a squad pulled up at all or? He's so close to jail.
6: T-35, put me out here.
5: Yeah.
4: T-35,
5: good.
4: 1, George, 6, King, Sam, 5, 2, Young, X-ray, Victor, Union, 8, 4, 2, 5, 6.
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5: Central.
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7: the Bellin, Boy, Edward, Lincoln, Lincoln, Ida, Nora. 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
4: Tower.
5: Person.
4: Go ahead.
5: She's valid, ready, right? No longs, no paper.
4: Happy, no issues.
8: 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I can have another Menasha officer meet me over there.
9: It's 56, I'll clear up here and I'll go ahead. Timber.

not going to run traffic. Forty-one southbound Breezewood off ramp with Adam Tom Tom 4225 ATT 4225.

I can go across the one. I'm being across the one for the East Becker Road. When do you have an East Becker Road at St. Joseph's? I do remember 205. Versus 101 and cross with the county how you can do that in the city. I have this 39-year-old male with chest pain. He is conscious and breathing. He is in the entrance. Treat it unclear. Yes.

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1: Denver.
0: We can see that 27 here in a second.

0: Right. 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That's who we're going to have 95.
1: 10-4.

0: 47-509, suspicious and one.
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0: There's nephew that's on. There should be no one there. I got it.
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0: 10-4.

0: 200 of units on that. There is a number in the comments for the nephew.
1: $47, I'll be pulling up shortly if one of the other units can try to get it on the line. Echo 56 for 28.
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0: Go ahead, Juan.
1: Daniel, it is no license issued, status of revoked. He does have a 99 through Fond du Lac that we cannot pick up on, and he is on paper.
0: We got it. Thank you.
2: 48-2525 and 464. I will call PNP. Contact the two juveniles.

0: 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It's going to be Unit 385, male collapse has cellulitis. Pre-alert, time is 1:20.
1: One additional would be nice before we do a walk through the house.
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0: and 513. I'm going to send you to Area 2 for a suspicious person. Let me know when you're ready for the info.
1: Go on.
0: Outside of Ralph Place, multiple callers saying there's about 10 people that are being loud and trying to climb light poles.
1: Copy.
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0: 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So my mileage will be 7.9. 7.9.
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0: 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Wisconsin and Hulk, driver's got Colony 99.
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1: $513, you have a lot of background?
0: I have a 27.
1: What?
0: Last name, Charles, Adam, Sam, Tom, Robert, Ocean. First name, Charles, Adam, Robert, Lincoln, Ocean, Sam. Middle initial, IIF. My LLCB of 11. Stand by. 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
1: Stand for.

Torres, this is Torres. Mining Island, my now beginning mileage is 68.1, 68.1 will be route to Mercy for Mike Clarence and 40th and Fell.

0: Michael, is 1095 related to a call that 116 was on a little bit earlier, welfare check on Lion Drive.
1: Sure. 144. The report number is 13424.
2: Separate, thanks. The returns.
0: Yeah, sorry about that. You and your partner want to head this way?
3: Holly and Rope.

0: I where I didn't check all that, and I don't want to fit in one.
1: Yep. 235-504, can you just hop on my auto theft, please? Call the RP.
0: Yeah, 10-4. I'm over here, thank you.
1: Here, 911 then.
2: 10-4.
3: Probably 9-5-15. I'm just clearing. I can take that. It's in my area.
1: Okay, thank you very much.

0: 爸爸呢？你正在在我们的身上。
1: 10 4.
2: 13.
3: I'm heading over by you if that's what you're going to ask.
2: Yeah, it's a pretty large crowd. The vision is packed with cars.
3: Got it.
0: Five ten, same traffic.
1: And four.

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1: You can take us off the and add us to 498's call, please.
2: Temple.
3: I have a four.
4: 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I'm just gonna head to the RP's house.

0: Ouais.
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1: Current to a Grace Phillip on a green Chevy Suburban.
0: Stop. I mean, if you want, it definitely was not Grace Phillip driving. It's already pretty far east.

0: Yeah, this is Vault C1.
1: I'm getting no cooperation over here, so you can probably disregard trying to locate this vehicle.
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1: Both ought to give me one to confirm. 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
0: Okay.

I think we'll cross the Vita. You have us for 101 East Main Street, 101 East Main Street, department number 2 in the city of Vita. Crosses the South Gate and West Main Street. Being requested for an 11-year-old female that cut herself with some scissors. My RP is not on the scene. Clear. 143.

0: I think it turned off somewhere because it was a sedan and a vehicle way up ahead of us is a SUV.
1: Yeah, I'll head west. Doug, what kind of sedan was it?
2: I didn't see 47, so I just called out where it was going.
0: It was dark. I think maybe it had a little bit of damage on the driver's side, but I do not know make and model.
1: Thanks.

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0: Sounds good.

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0: 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If you could go check it out, I couldn't make contact with anybody. I'm going to check the cameras quick.
1: Come on.

0: I can try to see if they're still in the parking lot. If I'm here now.
1: I'm okay now.
0: I'm going to be entering off on field. So if it, just so you know which way I'm coming in.
1: Thank you.
0: No, 142. Can you show me out at 14-9?
2: That was not.

0: going to be. They're somewhere in there because they have not exited at all.
1: Ten four. If you can look at camera, try to see if you can see the stairwell or the elevator on the Osceola entrance side. I saw a light turn on. I assume it's a motion activated light. I was on the second floor when I saw it, second level.
0: Okay.

0: You have been 23 to 8 Patrol. If they would like to stick around and come over and help me with this, they could possibly bring a little van over here.
1: Trend, and they seem to be leaving in just a minute here.
2: Service that came out regarding this individual.
3: Affirmative, and then everything's just in the call that you're on.
2: Thank you.

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1: I thought I'm on the second story stairwell.
0: Does it say what

0: Cullen.
1: I'll be entering the stairwell.
0: I'm sorry, I believe we're in between the first and second floor.
1: And on the 23, we're entering the scaffold right now towards the ramp.

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1: Affirmative.
2: ACW
0: 23. Go ahead.
2: Here's a stairwell that your car is parked by. Are you at the stairwell that your car is near?
0: Correct.
2: So that one is the southwest, the southeast is on that other side.
0: Beautiful.

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1: Y and A, Adam Tom Tom, 4434, ATT 4434.

0: Let's do division in Vilas. Adam, Tom, Frank, 6260, ATS 6260, the lights.
1: 10-4.
2: I have not seen them exit the stairwell at all, so I'm not sure where they are.

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1: Good.
0: Midway to roll, Adam King David, 7598. AKD, 7598.
1: Simple.

0: Please see W-23.
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1: Just to make sure that's the wall that we were in before.
0: Yep, that was the one that I did see them at level 2.

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1: Double check, I think it's in his glove box.
0: Turn 4.

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1: I don't think it looks.

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0: 198, can you hear me on plate? Boy Boy Union 8350, DBU 8350. Sorry, 50.
1: Turn to a Scott Warner, out of Fond du Lac, on a tan Grand Chick Caravan.
0: Anyway, thanks.
2: Roger, Martin. New London, ER number 4, going to NEO.

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1: Go on.
0: I haven't seen anybody walking on the cameras on high.
1: 10-4.
2: I'm checking a different camera. Can you check the Grootenhagen one of lot 10 and see if that gets them walking that way?
0: 10-4.

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2: Morning, you're 10 out of disturbance.
1: 10-4. If anyone else can head over to the cast iron, 688 North Main Street, report of a male that's banging on the front windows and refusing to leave.
3: 45.
4: 25. You're going to have most of the people from crime prevention just walk around the corner there.
1: 10-4.
2: Gary 23, you said 54 was the time that it was pressed.
5: Yeah, so they did walk back, I'm sorry.
2: 10-4, just keep seeing if you can follow them to see where they went.
5: 10-4.

0: 835 Wisconsin Street, Unit 1D as in David. It's going to be for the juvenile that's still acting out and now threatening to kill himself. He's currently outside.
1: Five time, we'll go with it.
0: 10-4.

0: Pardon?
1: They run back through Lot 10, correct? Towards Wisconsin?
0: Yep, and then I saw them go down Wisconsin, past Kelly's, and then back down Oklahoma, so I'm checking the Oklahoma cameras right now.
1: 10-4. I'm assuming they live on Sherry or somewhere around there. They're probably just running home.
0: Most likely.
2: Send me the disturbance on Wisconsin, please.
3: Yep. 487, I'm just about to pull up to that as well.
4: 513, we can have a couple more over here on Mabel.
2: Me out with my retainer.
5: Alright, 45, 30.

0: Yeah, Retrain 3.
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1: That's what it looks like, but I'm not seeing them on the Algoma cameras.

0: 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I'm not sure where they cut across.
1: I've got Cindy's 27 info.

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1: Is it different from what 513 called out on?
0: Yeah, disregard. Nice.

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1: 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We cannot pick up on no paper.

0: Aurora 27. Service at Maples. 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
1: 10-4.

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0: 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He's on paper.
1: What's he on paper for?
0: Not on paper. Ten, go ahead.
1: Last name, Cumber, Charles, Union, Mary, Boy, Robert, Edward, first name, Nicole, common spelling, male, Mitchell, Elwin, Jack, female, date of birth, 12/17 of 1987, 12/17 of 87.
0: Definitely.

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0: But
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0: King 4, your point.
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0: Fired on a watch from the express to a Nathan Kotzer out of Oshkosh.
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0: If you just want to give all your info to 510 that she needs, you should be good to get out of here. I know your OT's almost up.
1: 10-4. Thank you.

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0: In the area of South Lake Street in Winnetka County, the male black wearing a white seemed intoxicated at National River Work Fence near that location. I was trying to follow a female. Has that seen walking south along Green Bay Road?
2: Well, 131, 10-4. No, 148, 10-4.

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0: Number

0: Yeah, it'll be 23.
1: Okay.
0: This will be my last attempt. But we'll get to see whatever that fraternity is on that corner. And if you can look them up online, see if they have like pictures and members of it. And see if those individuals are on there, see if they went in that house.
1: Sounds good.
0: I'm going to drive up and down High one more time, or I guess the one way I'll go down High one more time.
1: Good boy.

0: Actually, go ahead and put me on the check of the trail. I'll check the trail one more time.
1: That were there's one or two more that could see up and into the area of 1550 and Spruce.
0: What is your signal out of here?
2: 510, I'm still in the area, so I can head over there.
1: 10. Squad's off frequency paging an ambulance.
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majority of the Eagle have been going to the ocean for all complaints to editor. 1760 Road, Coffee Goods, Wormwood Lane, West Verde Drive, Pettit and Road Street, and the hallway of Eastern Northwest Haven, and the Eagle Field, Zonk, Congress, and Red Roof.

0: 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Again, 1339 Smith Drive, cross streets of Midway and Sandy's. Comm center clear, 307.
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4: 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I'm in the area. You can just stop out by.
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0: 处理的
1: 对。
0: Does not look like they go into that fraternity house. And I also looked, and there's not really anybody matching those descriptions or the picture on the fraternity's website.
1: 10-4. I figured it would be a long shot, but oh well. You can clear it from the trail. Nothing there.
0: 10-4.
2: Maybe over along Elmwood. Other units just want to take a few more spins around. But again, I do not think it was a gunshot. Driver?
0: Type 10, I'm in the area of Benton Elmwood, so I'll start checking it.
3: Attention, Engine 14, Med 15, response to Charlie for respiratory complaint, 3064, Lake Rest Lane, cross of Lake Rest Avenue. It'll be a 91-year-old female who is short of breath, comes under standing by 311.
1: Go ahead.
0: To drive along Elwood, there was somebody on OPD that said they believe they heard a gunshot approximately 5 minutes ago. It says Spruce Street, but one of the officers said that they possibly heard it on Elmwood.
1: I did just talk to someone on the trail that said they heard a big boom. I didn't know what it was addressed to. So I don't know if the comm center just called you or not, but
0: 10-4, comm center didn't call me. I just heard it over the radio and just figured I need to drive along Elmwood and see if there's anything there.
1: Ten four. I'm in front of Fletcher now.
0: 10-4.

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1: 10 more.

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1: I'm bored.
0: Also, do I have anything else open?
1: Need to open?
0: Excellent.

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1: 10-4.

0: Did you start a call for that 911? Yeah, I'm talking about blue light.
1: I started one for the blue light.
0: Can you open that up and put me on it as well? I need to put that on my recap.
1: Well, you should be on it.
0: Ten-4. Could you actually kind of do me a favor too and put both times in that we looked at and when the last point is that we can see them?
1: 10-4.

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1: Tom Center,

0: 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Date of birth is 5/21/95.
1: December. One 43 years, Franklin.
0: Go ahead.
1: She's valid. 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

0: 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Boy Charles Charles 2844.
1: Dead 4, were there any more?
0: Negative.

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They got a hold of the key holder. You guys can 22. I can close it out.

0: and then 5-10 disturbance in one.
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0: 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Heather Shabilski is outside. She's intoxicated. 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
1: I copy.

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1: Over.

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1: 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We can get next rotational out here. I have the southbound lane on Main Street and Parkway open for them.
0: Time for it.

0: I apologize, I'm not on my internet right now. Probation conditions of that, right?
1: Definitely. One of the rules is not to possess or consume alcohol.

Heather's on board. We are heading to Mercy for med clearance. Starting is 75.3, 75.3, and 510 is following.

0: 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My mileage is 78.9.
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0: Successful landing, but my journey will be 71.0 to 1.0. Delta 4 North is 4440 following.

0: 150 fronting.
1: Eighty-one twenty-two,
0: and 140 will be with me.
1: So we're

Extension of Route 21, the new one is for responders, University of 505, Division 3, 505, Division 3, Department 306, and the city in the London, passes East Cook Street, and East Cook Street. Being across the film, a movie female that fell off her wheelchair and he forced it. She was conscious and breathing. She was in clear 453.

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0: I got you.

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1: Sam, Mary, 1573, again, SM 1573.
0: Ten, sir.

0: I'm turned to a Guillermo Moya Gonzalez out of Appleton on a Chevy Colorado pickup. It is current. And I'm sorry, not that it probably matters for you, but it expired like a couple weeks ago.
1: September, appreciate it.

0: 525. 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I couldn't copy that.
1: F10.
0: F10, go ahead.
1: I have one female, 95, en route to the jail, 30 miles when you're ready.
0: 10-4, go ahead.
1: 42.9.
0: 5-10, copy.
1: Go ahead.
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1: 510, go ahead.
0: 52.0.
1: 10-4.

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1: Okay.

gas station, 222 Jackson Street. He's going to be walking there. Should be there by now. He had his Cash App card lost or someone.

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1: go ahead.
0: Can you try and find homeowner info?
1: I will. I there's been previous there, so far I didn't find anything. I'll let you know.
0: Okay.

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1: Perfect, thank you.

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0: 3355. I got a 28 out of Illinois.
1: Go ahead.
0: C. Charles, A. Adam, 54692. CA 54692, if there's no issues, just put in a call, please.
1: 10-4.

0: 27. I'm clear of the trail.
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0: Can you put me in the check of the parking ramp, Max?
1: I'm clear.

0: in the 100 block of West 14th yesterday, maybe for Patricia Greasy, George Robert Ida Edward Sam Edward.
1: 10-4.

0: Go ahead.
1: I only had one call on the block, and there's no name attached. It was somebody that was yelling for help.
0: What was that?
1: It was 122 West 14th.
0: Why do you have all that address?
1: That's where, did you want me to reopen the medical call from OPD?
0: Oh, for real.
1: Okay.
2: $355 to $392, you're going to need another?
0: Yeah, I want her.

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0: Nicholson, Nora, and a Charles Henry, Ocean Lincoln, Sam, Ocean Nora, first name 10, King Edward Nora, Middle W. William, 1117 of 47, 1117 1947.
1: Copy.

0: and there's an open garage door and some other things.
1: I copy.
2: From that call last night, OFD cleared officers before we arrived.
0: Go ahead. For a Patricia Griese, G-R-I-E-S-E.
1: Yes, I can.

0: Any NOR unit in position to make your case for request driver. Cecil in Green Bay. Report of a gray Hyundai Sonata plate of Adam Williams, 211, was swerving and almost struck the caller's vehicle. The caller also saw it go up onto a curb that was last seen headed eastbound on Cecil from Green Bay Road. Occurred approximately 6 minutes ago on a to make your own case. Plate returns to Meadowview Street on a gray Sonata.
1: 135. I'm Oak Ridge and taller now, but I can head that way.
2: Nine X-ray George Charles.
3: 10-4. Me too.
2: Go ahead.
3: Comes back to that address to a Mark Greasy and Patricia Wildish. I'll put her in the call.
2: 10-4. Okay, that'll be the female then. The Wildish that I'm looking for.
4: 209 copy.

0: think I checked the Crow's residence. It's not there. All the things you found on the table.
1: Perfect.
2: Give me one thing to say. Yeah. Can you start closing up church?
1: Yeah.
2: Thank you.

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0: Show me how to tag and fade in for a building check.
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1: Go ahead.
0: 6th in Iowa, there's a 2 or 3 year old girl that was found wandering.
1: 10-4.

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While descending off the 1450 has foreign report of a female wearing a short black dress around. They were not getting a response down when they yelled at her.

0: 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Her name is Chanel Harden.
1: I'm already in the area. 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
0: I'm working here.

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1: Of course, her name is Chanel Harden. 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
0: 10-4, I'll get 1227 for you.
1: 10-4, thank you.

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0: Sam Henry Adam Nora Ida Edward Lincoln Lincoln Edward, middle initial D David, female white, date of birth 09/09/2003, 99/03.
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0: To attention, Town of McConaughey Fire, respond to 1679 West Walkall Ave. It's going to be on Walkall, right at the entrance to the Sleepy Hollow Campground. Report of a remote control car that's on fire, has a lithium battery. 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

3329 322 Gold Cross Ambulance, on the 3301 East Lake Park Cross, 3301 East Lake Park Cross, apartment number 122. 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

0: Tommy Dorn from Tom 100. 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
1: Yeah, I'm just walking up to it. It's supposedly just a bag. Nothing's on fire, no smoke showing. 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

0: Comm Center 2, car 17. Advising we have a medical call. It's going to be a DDAVID fall for a 87-year-old male who fell and hurt his arm, not fully alert, right near the end of Elm Road, west of Stitz Road.
1: Copy that. Paramedically, get that call. 314, copy. You can put us on that call.
0: Copy, Med 314.
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1: Go ahead.
0: We just received an IM responding for a fall, D. David, but it just gave us flat long points. So what do you handle that on the ground?
1: Affirmative.
0: Got it.
2: Going to be paging 9324 and Gold Crossing, or 724 East Brewster Street, 7240 East Brewster Street, crossing the Union. Male has blood in the stool, had a heart attack last week. Okay, thank you.
1: Next.
3: EW-1078. Good. Can you send a message to facilities for the sprinkler room in Taylor Hall? That's room 20 in the Taylor Hall basement. And that's if they can come check on it. That's what the alarm is for. I have reset the alarm panel. I'll let you know when I'm clear for Taylor.
4: Ten four. I also just got another call about some kids in a car in lot 11, possibly, that was doing donuts. They're roughhousing each other outside of the car and maybe setting up some

0: some sort of table. It's a lot.
1: Lot 11 by the Eric and Canal building.
2: Know what the car is?
1: She didn't know what brand or plate, but she just said it was a dark blue or black car.
2: 10-4.

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1: Jennifer.

0: and Southern Winnebago EMS. Respond to Adam for an allergic reaction to 2655 Black Wolf Avenue. Call streets are going to be IIDA and Country Club. You're going to be responding for a 57-year-old male who was stung by a bee having an allergic reaction. Contact clear, 824.
1: Adam Center from Banning.
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1: There wasn't one that I could see in here.
0: Ten four, I'm here now.
1: Ten four.

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0: 对，11 hours. There's no one here but construction workers, so we can just close this down. Denver.
1: I'm going to put you on the 24/7 violation. There's a new address to check on the south side of the county. I'll send 36 as well once he's clear.
2: Report.

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1: Okay.
0: 1504 Geneva Road between Fieldcrest and Meadowview. We took a 91 open line. We believe that he was calling for ambulance for his father, but we could hear the father in the background yelling that he didn't want one. We could just check there that everything's staying in order.
2: 65, I copy.
1: 69 copies as well.
0: And just an update, we are just going to send EMS there. Sounds like he was having trouble breathing or something.
1: And 36 and go fast, respond to Charlie to 1504 Geneva Road. It's going to be for an 86-year-old male who's having difficulty breathing. At the end of the call, the male was yelling that he didn't want an ambulance. We do have officers already en route, but I'm also sending the ambulance. Come to clear 30.
3: Five seventy, boy.
4: Copy.

0: tones in your voice.
1: You want to make a copy of Wolf, double check her.
2: She'll be running in the back with the patient. We'll be there shortly. You copy that. Can you repeat that, please?
0: When I paged to go across that they didn't get tones or voice, I just want to make sure you did.
2: Came through loud and clear over here.
0: Copy that.
3: That's an incidental.
1: Lindsay, go ahead.
3: Calls. Persons of hazard, China Midway Day. Report of a basically a lifting vehicle that was losing some fiberglass insulation, and then also follow up to a runaway complaint. The RP has a possible address for the runaway.
0: Hey Charles, reading complaint on 1504 in Geneva Road. Medic 5.
3: We'll check, but probably not due to EAA, but I'll double check.
0: Okay.

0: Give me 911 paging Dale, first responders and Gold Cross ambulance. This is on the W9801 Cloverleaf Road. W9801 Cloverleaf Road, cross of the county turn T-Tom and Winchester for a mail that fell. Timeout is 8:34.
1: They're going to transport him to Theta himself.
2: Okay, I'll let him know. Sounds like they're just pulling him.
1: Okay, and I'll have a 27 out of California. On your right?
2: Yep, stand by.
0: Had a call in the area of South Park in Delaware of a younger male on a motorbike that was struck by a vehicle. They did stop to check on him, and then he took off westbound with a knee injury. The striking vehicle was a blue Chevy Trax. He didn't want off an ambulance.
1: 10-4.
0: And sorry if I misspoke. The motorbike should still be there.
1: Let me go to California.
2: Okay.
3: Adam Victor Zebra 4772.
0: 10-4. And see, he's underage, I believe, and no parents around.
1: That's four.
2: That's four. I did check with State. They do not have anybody up there. I'll send it to you.
4: That's four.
2: I'm sorry, I was not paying attention. Did you say the runaway complaint or the hazard? I assume the hazard.
4: I'll take care of the hazard first. Make sure it's not causing traffic backups or anything.
2: Perfect. Yeah,

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1: 10-4, that's current to Douglas Veach at that address on a Brown F-150.

0: Montana.
1: Go ahead.
0: First on location at South Park in Delaware. You can have Med 15 continue to respond. We're in the area.
1: I got it.
2: Yeah, I'm pleased.

0: Thank you, Austin.
1: 10-4.
2: If you could just advise OBD dispatcher that the striking vehicle and their hit and run on South Park in Delaware just hit south on a 41 at the county line, if they want to let county know.
3: 10-4, thank you.

0: 36. Good. Can you look up a phone number for Douglas? It's a message along those, maybe Fondalac. Do you think keep an eye on it? Darrell is revoked. I think he's got four priors. So.
1: Copy. We'll let him know.
0: Just over there.
2: 920-420-2267. Again, 420-2267.
1: Go ahead.
3: Morning dispatch for this call. I know there's issues with them hearing the original page.
4: We canceled because the patient was going via their son, not by ambulance. I have also advised you guys that.

0: 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Going to be southbound 41 near mile marker 117. That'll be between 9th and 20th. On the shoulder side, it's a coach bus with a fire in the rear driver's side wheel well. I believe we took a call from the driver, and they're going to be evacuating the vehicle. Comm center standing by at 843.
1: Comm 5 and route to 41 southbound by 20th Ave. I'll be getting on 9th Ave. Technology using Tech 1.

0: Pretty good. But I have no answer at the door or via phone. 45 and 27, you can do me too.
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0: 10-4.
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3: 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We're headed north on Washburn. We're going to get on it. 21. We see a lot of smoke, so looks like we do have a working fire.
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7: Commissioner from Car 1-5, it sounds like we had a bus on fire, a lot of smoke. We'll need county sheriff up on the bridge to try to shut down traffic for 41 Southbound at least.
4: Hi, copy. And we do have OPD en route to the scene as well.

0: 216, could you dispatch the rest of us? No response to this. We have a fully involved Boston Fire Coach Plus. Looks like people are evacuated. Counselor 5, we're going to get on the highway.
1: Anyone six from Carmen 5 a copy? I'll upgrade this incident on OFD Main.
2: Six Legion 6.
1: No, 4.
2: 35. If somebody wants to also check on traffic so it's not coming in on the highway from 21.
3: I couldn't copy that. Can you send mine?
2: Go down the ramp.
3: Down 4.
4: Engine 16 from 215. Be advised, we're probably going to be getting your water supply off of Washington and cutting the fence.

0: 7 Winnebago 1 and one County Corrigan First Responders respond entirely to 6641 Lasley Shore Drive between Hiawatha and Lasley Point Road for a 79-year-old female who's having difficulty breathing. Have a clear 849.
1: Very good, thank you.
2: Tower 5 from Engine 16.
1: Go ahead, Engine 16.
2: Engine 16 is on location. We have a fully involved coach bus on the shoulder side of the road. Looks like people are evacuated down the road. Engine 16 is going to be fire attack with a crosslay. Engine 16 will be 41 command.
1: Engine 16, have a copy of my involved bus. It looks like you have no life safety concerns as far as I'm understanding. You're on fire attack and have 41 command.
3: Are we better off going on Washburn or the highway?
2: Command, we could use one truck on Washburn to hit us from that side and probably be closer to the hydrant to get us some water. Comm Center, if you could have OPD, you're going to have to shut down Washburn here for us for a while also, most likely, so we can get water across the road.
1: Engine 1641 command from Car 15, I have Engine 15 reporting to Washburn.
2: Copy that. There is a hydrant directly across Washburn, directly across from the bus.
1: Very good. Engine 15, you copy LS?
4: 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Assist with fire attack and water supply off of Washburn.
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6: Glad I was paging the still.
1: Very good. I appreciate that. We will also need traffic control OPD on Washburn, please.
6: My copy.
2: Copy that. We're coming up the highway now.

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1: Been on the frontage road.
2: Clock.
3: Shut them all off, I guess. Get them off of 41 to go on to 76 so nobody can come south anymore until they open lane 1.
2: Alex, it looks like me and the deputy have 1 and 2 closed on Seymour Bridge. Do you want to go north of Algoma, like off of 76, and start getting them off on Rift? Direction off. Tired of the bridge.
3: Yeah, so I was just about to get on 41 southbound. I'll stick around about all the way north from here up to 76.
2: Start getting that third lane.
3: Copy. It'll just take me a minute or two.
4: Nick, I'm going to have both of these barricades down for the ramp, so no one else is going to be able to come up this way. Yeah, I know. Tell them that. They're still trying to go around me.
2: AHF 3928 on Subaru.
3: All units be advised, any 1-6 is temporarily out of water.
0: Parking 25.
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5: Check.
1: Can anyone from town of Algoma acknowledge the Oshkosh fire call, change of quarters?

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1: Yep, they're just going to have to curve it.
2: 10-4. 131 to 454. I'm in route. I'll hold you to hand there. You're at 41 and 21, correct?
3: Affirmative.

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0: I know you're busy, Keegan, but I disconnected one of our Crossleys. 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
1: 515 copies. 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
2: You too.
0: Hello.
2: Tom, come on, go ahead.
0: Just gonna give an update for Oshkosh. We're gonna take a pass. Just we only got a couple people coming. So.
2: Copy.
4: John 4 traffic.
0: John 4.
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0: Seven.
5: John Paul Robert, 172 JPR. And if it comes back to the female, can I get her date of birth over the air, please?
0: It's coming back to us, Sharon Weismer, date of birth 6/3/48.
5: Thank you.
1: Copy.
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0: We're on Washburn. Would you like me to shut down?
1: Washburn, can you just send them up on me for right now? These people aren't getting it.
2: Is it a state control unit?
1: Looks like it. He's heading north. Almost close to 21 there.
2: 10-4.
3: This is Fox Crossing, Claire in town of Oshkosh. You can disregard the call at 41 southbound on Woodhill. Again, you can disregard. They wanted a steel alarm. Comms are clear, 901.
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2: Are you over by Washburn and Palmer Road?
1: No, I'm still by the on-ramp, but I have cars backing up on Washburn, and then as they exit off 21, and now people coming the wrong way up the 41 on-ramp.
2: Okay, we'll send them to Washburn and Palmer then.
1: .355, did they open lane 1 up by the bus?
6: .454. I'm on my way there, but if we need to keep those cars, just park them. If they're trying to come up the wrong way and create more of a problem, they're just going to have to sit and wait.
5: Thank you, Frank.
0: Nora, 108, 104, 135 is determined.
4: 108.
0: Awful. 35. Can you call me? Let me know if you want my cell phone.
2: Or go ahead.
0: Thank you, Daryl. 376-4918.
2: Copy.

0: Can you give them my work cell phone and they can call me?
1: All right.
0: Squadron is fire, 41 call. County is going to be shutting 41 down at 45 cell phone. Once we get enough opened up, we can start letting traffic through.
2: Yeah, 2.1.
1: Stand by, I'm on.
3: And I think I lost phone connection. I have an open line, but it's just dead. There's no background whatsoever anymore.
4: Did you just have data shut down at Washburn and Amro for traffic heading eastbound?
1: 10-4.
3: Negative, male and female here. I guess I'm trying to leave. I'm out with him now. The dad is the RP, so we'll kind of figure things out once we get here, bud.
5: I copy.
0: Going to be available to come back to my location at South Park in Delaware. I lost my keys in my squad.
1: Can anybody free up? 222.
5: 375, I can go by Ben, but I'm going over to 41, so if nobody needs me, I can help them.
1: Okay, yeah, I don't have anybody else.
2: Problem, not it.
1: 222, is that something you can help with?
2: I'm not well.
1: Okay, thank you.

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1: 10-4. Winnebago to state, 352.
2: Go ahead.
1: I guess they want eastbound traffic on 21 shutdown.
3: Turn it off the office and then we can open it up again.
1: No problem.
4: 375 to 454.
3: Go ahead.
4: I don't know what it looks like by you, but would it help if I directed traffic by the roundabout on Kohler and Oshkosh Ave just to try to get them over the overpass faster?
3: Yeah, I think that might be helpful. Thank you.
4: All right, I'll get on it.
2: .355 to .375.
4: Go. I don't know what it looks like by you, but would it help if I directed traffic by the roundabout on Kohler and Oshkosh Ave just to try to get them over the overpass faster?
3: Yeah, I think that might be helpful. Thank you.
4: All right, I'll get on it.
2: 355 to 375.

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0: 355 to 131.
1: Go ahead.
0: Now that I'm up here, OFU's got a hose across Washburn. So cars gotta get cleared out in front of the bottom, in front of Bergstrom here, because they're turning around and going back the other way. So maybe a CSO can have them help with that.
1: 10-4. 131 to 4 CSOs, if you could focus on getting the traffic that is blocked up on Washburn in front of the bar, get that cleared up. 131 to all squads and dispatch, if you could relay this to county as well. We're going to open 41 up. It's causing more traffic problems in the city. If they can open 41 back up, and it'll just have to be just lane 1 and eventually lane 2, hopefully.
2: Copy. Pass-off.
0: 44. We're working on getting Washburn free here. We're kind of hand directing the roundabout on the road right now.
1: Ten four.

0: confirm you were blocking the off-ramp or traffic on 21 to have them divert on the 21, is that correct?
1: Correct. New plan, from what I'm told, is going to be getting them into lane 1, south on 41.
0: And 4.
1: So I'm currently blocking lane 3, where the off-ramp starts.
2: I'm just putting on green tag on Rossburg, so people get out and we don't create more water damage to us.
0: That's a good idea. I'll come in and say, here are the personal effects of people on the bus, sometimes they tell their jersey wall on the grass.

0: Guys, I have the 220s if you weren't able to find them.
1: Yeah, for glasses.
0: My name is Martinez Common, first name is Sebastian Common, their initial a Lincoln, 524-08,
1: 524-2008.
0: Okay, for glad. Last name, Mary Ocean David Edward Roberts, first name is Lillian, L-I-L-L-I-A-N, middle initial S-Sam, email 228-08, 228-2008.
1: Okay.

0: you have it, I'll pay them a tow and a street cleaner.
1: Negative. OPD is still working on everything.
0: That's where the fire chief was asking.
2: Paul from Engine 16. We're just going to work on rinsing the roll just so you're aware. I don't know what you got for water. We need a lot of pressure, but...
3: I'm full. Sorry, I'm not sure if you heard that. I'm full. I can shut down one of the lines if you want me to.
4: We're at 21. We will just hand it down to the cell phone. In the lane 3, it's going to back that up a little bit, but it'll alleviate 21 area.

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1: We have the bus driver on the line. Can we transfer him to your phone?
0: Yes, please.

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1: 522.
0: You can close off that traffic stop.
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1: Go ahead.
0: I guess judging by the amount of traffic that is exiting on Highway 21, would you be better off closing that exit ramp to keep everybody on 41 through here so it's not causing problems up there?
1: We'll give it just a minute or so, or a couple minutes, and see what happens, but we're going to open up the other, the roundabout entrance to 21 in a little bit. Just want to see what traffic does here, but the roundabout at Washburn and 21 is somewhat clearing up, but

0: 355-200. Next rotational for this bus, please.
1: I copy.

0: Alright, I'll try and come up with the best route. Eventually they're gonna probably want to, oh, am I?
1: I give you 911 feeding Greenville first responders and Go Cross ambulance. Respond to W7098 Buttercup Court, W7098 Buttercup Court at Kindred Hearts. Cross over Maple Terrace for a female in the bathroom with breathing problems. Camel 925. I'm going to back up.
2: That's worth.
1: Coming out.
3: Rex 70, David breathing complaint, W7098 Buttercup Court. Patient located in the bathroom.

0: reflect that the highway has an open lane or not. It still says the highway, the freeway is closed 4 miles ahead. I don't know if you can check. Can you?
1: Yeah, I was going to give him a call here shortly and make sure that was updated and let him know about the road opening.
0: 10-4, thanks.
2: 45. I haven't put in that lane one is open, too.

0: PW27. Start me on a 1046. I'm going to be on high, right outside of lot 18.
1: 10-4.
2: All Winnicott is clear of the team.
3: Got it.

0: engine 15, you got a semi coming up on your right side. Do you want the highway or the washer to open up there or no?
1: We got one lane open up right next to engine 15. We're just going to let these cars pass that got stuck, and then we'll probably shut it back down until we cleaned up and the truck moved.
0: Okay, very good. Once you have your hose back in your truck, you can clear the scene. Thank you.
1: Engine 15 copy.
2: You
0: can use that one. Contact
2: clear on
0: that point.
3: 131-387.
0: Go ahead.
3: Correct me if I'm wrong, but it looks like things merging onto 41 from 21 here aren't terrible. If that's the case, we're going to open up the second exit or entrance onto 41 from the roundabout.
1: Yeah, go ahead and do that. And then it also looks like at least one lane of Washburn southbound is open. There were cars passing through there, so maybe we can get that opened up as well.
3: 10-4. 131 of the CSO, is there anybody on Washburn that can confirm that we can at least get traffic through Washburn?
1: 222-31, the southbound lane on Washburn is open. Kind of by a Bergstrom.
3: Alright, so anybody on Washburn, if we can divert some traffic on Washburn, we'll see how that goes, and if it backs way up, then we'll replan.
1: Rodeo 44 on OPD Main, did you want me to have the trooper move his vehicle? Currently from the roundabout at Omro Road, southbound on Washburn is blocked.
4: 387 of the CSO at the entrance of Lowe's and Dix. You can open that up and get out of the road.
3: 131 of the county unit. Yeah, go ahead. We'll see what it does. It may temporarily alleviate things here, but we'll see.
1: 10-4.

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1: Copy.
0: Anyways, Engineer 2, I'll be working command. We'll be investigating. Location, staging on Walnut and Washington.
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0: I got rid of some of the obstructions here in the roundabout. We're going to let it operate as normal until we get the next backup.
2: One 131 to 355.

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0: 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We're just silencing the alarm panel right now.
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I think you should probably move up to me and close lane 3 while I close.

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1: County unit to the north of me, if you want to get in lane 3, or lane 4, I can move to lane 3.
2: Copy.

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1: Good.
0: Hopefully sooner than later, expert will probably be coming through that way. That's where I directed him around to keep them out of traffic the best we could. If you just want to keep an eye out for them and if there's any priority we can give them to get them through.
1: Before this crossroad down here, now that we opened up southbound on Washburn, it's running smoothly as usual.
0: Perfect, thank you.
2: 422, you guys are good there. Why don't you guys hold that position?
3: 454, can you add me back to the fire call, please?
4: Robert, Ida, Nora, George, Young.
1: Typical. 352, go ahead.
5: The 21 Washburn intersection is run itself. Looks like they were pretty still have a pretty good on 41. I'll start and turn around to the back of it.
1: 10-4.
2: What did I call the state car? I just moved up from the ramp, exit ramp to 45, and then the backup is almost the Lake Butamore Drive right now. But I'm trying to push him to the left and go around me and move right back to the right.

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1: Go ahead.
2: I don't think I copied you earlier, but we have 41 southbound off ramp to 21 and shut down. Not sure if you're still north of us, but if you kind of start diverting traffic over towards 11.
1: Yeah, as soon as they get past me, they move back over, and then the merging traffic from 45 is getting it all jammed up, so I don't know how I'm going to keep them over there, but we're giving a shot.
0: Okay. 45.
1: 45.
2: Still at OPD. No, I got it. It's just north of 21. They can start opening up lane 2.

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0: 22, we're just south of bridge, we're opening up lanes 1 and 2. 422 to 131, just let us know, we still have the south panel off ramp from 41 to 21 for us, just let us know if we can open that up.
1: I think at this point you can open that up, we're pretty much free of traffic at the roundabout at Washburn and 21, and if they're opening up lane 2, let's start to try and alleviate 41 traffic now.
2: All right, 419's gonna move further south then because after they pass the off ramp here, they're getting back into lane 3.

0: Can you verify the incident address? 730 Congress Place. There's no incident here. Can you try to get a hold of the RP and see if it's 730 Congress Street?
1: Okay, yes, go ahead and open that up. Then any traffic that wants to refer phone on Washburn, we should be good to go.
2: Route 419, are you still moving south or are you stopping there?
3: Stopping right where I am.
2: Okay, so 10-9, you're stopping there.
4: Next, we have back up a little bit.
5: Will do.
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5: Go ahead, three.
7: 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We'll be from 30 Congress Street.
5: How long is that updated?
8: Robin, did you get the 28 for the boss yet?
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4: My OPD officers.
5: Okay, well, we have traffic on the bridge is backed up completely to Lake Butamore Drive, so I think there's maybe a trooper in front of me at the end of the ramp from 45 to 41 south. So we can leave all three lanes open as we approach 21.
4: All traffic 41 southbound can be open from the bridge, and then they can either divert onto 21 or use lanes 1 and 2.
5: Okay, I don't know who's in front of me, if they heard that or not, but I pulled off the lane, and I'm going to just sit here for early warning.
3: See the copy, I'll do the thing.
4: Cell phone is open, everything with the exception of lane 3, right by the bus, correct?
0: That's affirmative.
4: One 31 to 387, if you're still down by the bus, I see an expert record just getting on, although it's just a regular tow. I don't know if that's what they're planning on or if they have another truck coming.
0: That's

0: 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Caller's 79-year-old husband left about half hour ago on foot.
1: 10-4.
0: Sorry, initial info. The caller believes, or he mentioned that he was going to head to the PD, but she can't find him and possibly suffers from some medical conditions. Should be wearing a black hat is the clothing description that we have.
1: 10-4. Having wrote to the call address, could I have another to check the area?
2: 55 all turn that area.
0: 10-4.
1: 69-55. If I get more info on clothing description, I'll let you know.
2: Never.
3: Five now, and I'm getting a lot of people slamming on brakes.
0: Please let Joe back up. Roger.

0: the Mega Paging Gold Cross Ambulance and Fox Cross and Respond B-Boy for an exposure complaint to the Econo Lodge, 2000 Holly Road. It'll be room 141 at that location. 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
1: Copy.

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1: Okay. 141 2000 Holly Road.

0: Monmouth County, paging Gold Cross Ambulance Responders Lead, Chilton 2 Century Ridge Building Number 1, 533 East Calumet Street, 533 East Calumet, cross of Volpine and Diane Street, room number 1, Fergus 8-year-old Sia, female with severe edema in her foot. She is conscious and alert and wishes to be sent out. The nurse is also with her.
1: Before you were up.

0: as arrival should be starting at 10 o'clock on runway 1836.
1: Highway 41 southbound exit to 45, and there's a trooper in front of me, so we should be giving adequate warning while the highway is still backed up.
2: Tell me the 130. I'm talking with expert here. Their heavy wrecker is about 10 minutes out, and his recommendation is to have them back the truck down the ramp to our location. Let's get this out of here. I guess if you want to help facilitate that when he shows up. Can you give me a call?
0: Thank you. I sent it.

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0: 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He's heading towards the mobile.
1: Or I didn't catch your last, though.
2: He was last seen heading towards the BB mobile. I'm going to start heading that way.
1: Time for, in row.

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0: Well, a 2-year-old that was found 332 West 6th, the RP is going to wait with her.
2: Or 25. I'm just fine. You can accept me that one too.
0: 10-4.
3: Thank you, Secretary.
1: You can just look at my call. I got it.
4: Hello, Omega 1, go ahead.
3: All right, St. Elizabeth.
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1: Five, 10.
2: Go ahead.
1: Can you add me to the fact as well?
2: Yes.
1: 551, I think I'm going to be out with them on the west side of Pierce.
2: Copy, 551 out with them west side of Pierce, 10-4.
4: Yeah.
0: Who are you, Celsius?
1: With personal employee George Lincoln David, boy David George, GLD BDG.
0: 10-4.
3: We're at the bottom of the ramp. You want us to come back up and help facilitate with the tow truck?
1: Yeah, I could probably use one more when we get to that point. I'm guessing we're going to have to stop traffic briefly to spin the wrecker around.
3: That's all, we'll come back up.

0: 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I'll be 23.
1: Copy.
2: Sorry, 51. Go ahead.
3: I'm going to give you a DL number. Boy, 431-0600-14-0904.
4: Yep.
2: 10-4. He came back, no Watson, no paper.
3: Thank you. Any open cases?
2: That's a good question. Stand by.

0: point of view, approximately 5'6", 135 pounds. Should be wearing tan shorts, white longer socks, a black cap, and then is likely walking with a cane. He does go by Radar.
1: Never.
2: There.
1: Hello.
2: Go ahead with that.
1: Last name, Mawson, Mary Ocean X-ray, Ocean Nora, Percy Renee, Robert Edward Nora, Edward Edward, Middle Diaz and George, they were 928 of 1965, female white.
2: Denver.

0: 10-4.
1: To Harrison Street, mailbox were damaged. There's car process.

0: Echo 19, Echo 55.
1: Would you be able to clear for a couple minutes and come up and help me clear this building? There's an open door.
2: 10-4, dispatcher, copy.
3: I copied your header on his call. I didn't hear why, though, in case that was important.
2: 19 advised there was an open door. I'm getting it there.
3: Okay.
4: For a skateboarder that fell going downhill and bruised his elbow, also hit his head. He'll be near the event center. Sounds like he is not responsive. We'll continue with updates. Head up 1007.
1: You can actually come in on the parking lot off of 11th Street. Where the open door is.
2: 10-4, I'm the west side 9th right now.

0: Go ahead.
1: Does the alarm company get a hold of any key holders?
0: I'll see what I can find on my end here. Actually, I don't have any, so I'll give them a call back and find out.
2: Definitely. Can I get a call?

0: 4-10-4, CCD, but unconscious. Skateboarder struck his head unconscious. 13-year-old male. What three words is in your notes? The Plumman Park at 1375 East Broadway Drive, ALS 100 is in route as well.
1: Cut.

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1: Be off area instead of a direct admin. 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
2: Southbound. It's going to be in the middle of the bridge. Two vehicle accident on the shoulder side. No injuries.

0: Well, companies from 41 Command, we're going to have the tow back up on the breakdown lane on the right shoulder. Move your trucks over, just blocking lane 3 for right now.
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3: 4-9, make sure you can play it real then. Two three 808 23 808.
1: 10-4.

0: Copy, we're working on it. Thank you.
1: Well, just after they enter onto the highway, just so there's a little buffer in between them and what they need to do if you want to move up just a little bit.
2: Yeah, I'll move up just a little bit.
3: We have a location here at Plumman as far as any buildings.
4: What three words do you want notes for a location? Then we're the event center. We're the event center.
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5: 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Can it clear Holly Road?
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to 19 and Med 17 respond. 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

0: 错了。
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1: Get here, take a right, and go all the way down to the park, and she'll be there. It is a large park, and the GPS location wasn't specific. And she'll be there waiting for you.
0: Thank you.
2: I'll be checking Redliner for this mail.
3: Copy.

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1: Mail is not here. 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
0: Yeah,

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1: Go ahead.
0: All these topics are available for you.
1: Thanks. Just ask if they've seen radar.
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0: 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However, bartender advised to check cords off of Milwaukee and 6. I'm going to start heading over there as well.
1: Come for the bar there.
0: Affirmative.
1: 10-4. While you check there, I'll check city limits.
2: 10-4.
3: Okay, traffic.

0: 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They're shutting down.
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0: Simón. Okay, we are shutting down 116. It should be done in about an hour, give or take, just so you guys know.
1: I got you. Yeah.
0: Team 1 to 5, everything westbound is shut down. Just let me know when we got the last one.
1: 10-4, eastbound should be shut down. Last one was an ATV headed your way. Not sure if they're going to detour before they get to you.
0: I copy.

0: 45. 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

0: Sierra Winnebago EMS, if you could respond to Leo's at 302 West Main Street in Winneconne. I have a 12-year-old female who passed out. She is currently conscious and breathing. I'm just standing by at 10:30.
1: Comm Center from Southern Winnebago 2.
0: Southern Winnebago 2, go ahead.
1: We are en route.

0: the 1700 Midway Road. It's going to be unit number W103. They're responding for an 89-year-old male. It says pain is an AM response. Contact clear at 1032.
1: Sorry, I tried, I thought you were trying to get a hold of a supervisor.
2: No, you can describe.

0: This is Southern Winnebago responding to Leo's in Winneconne.
1: Go ahead.
0: Just so you know, there's a parade that's going on in Winneconne. Lieutenant is advising you can come in from the west, take 7th or 6th Street to get there by Division or Birch.
1: We are already in the parade. We were staging to go through the parade, and then the call came in. We're about 2 minutes from the house.
0: I copy. A juvenile call.
2: Hi, 22, go ahead.
0: Elmwood and Reed Ave, there's a juvenile on a tricycle that was riding around on the sidewalk with no adults around. They weren't wearing a shirt, last seen headed westbound on New York. Took a couple calls on the same thing.

0: City of Nashua, they're looking for a missing 79-year-old male. He frequents some local taverns. He also does go to board, so they're here to check there for him.
1: I copy.

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1: 6-9-1-8. Just so you're aware, I don't know if you heard before, but that male does go by the name Radar, so that's what bartenders will likely know him as.
0: My copy.

0: 4-1.
1: Destination 2, Theta Carolina, please. I was mistaken on our final destination.
0: Flight 4, confirming you're now transporting to Theta Carolina.
2: This is good Felix for a toll, for the Toyota Tundra. It's got a flat front passenger side tire.
0: Well, you're available. Give me a phone call, please. I'll need you to make a stop.

0: Evan, are you by chance out with a Corvette at all?
1: Negative. We're going to throw a Tundra and another pickup truck.
0: 10-4.
2: D5 and N1 hang up.
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2: I came up in the parking lot of 109 East Dolly Ave. Just heard a male speaking Spanish and then the line disconnected.

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1: There's not. I mean, there's no.
0: I don't have anybody that wants to make a deal.

0: Can you just mark us? We're having navigator issues.
1: In lane 3 on the bridge, with a male that's underneath it.

0: 再说。
1: Go on.
2: Stat News and send me that number 1046.
1: 10-4.
3: Juvenile on a tricycle riding around on a sidewalk, no adults, does not have a shirt on, headed towards New York Ave.
0: Try and identify via cameras either from the lot on Scott or the lot by, I think there was a camera on the AMC building that might show you on there, and if you can find them, let me know.
3: Careful.
4: King 1 and King 5.
1: King 5.
4: They're going to go south on 6 and north on 6.
1: 10-4. That's perfect.

0: 375 to 522.
1: Harassment. 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Now we just got a 911 hang up call from 537 First Street. Looks like there was a disturbance at that location 2 days ago in apartment C, Charlie.

0: temper.
1: You can hold the harassment. 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
0: Part of the parking lot of the public library, 106 Washington, she'll be waiting for you.
1: Okay. Was that Marion call address?
0: No, not yet.
1: All right, why don't you send me that one first just to make sure there's nothing more to it.
0: Definitely. And she actually, there's an update here. She called back and said that they were being loud and the residents were refusing to give her belongings.
1: All right, I'll give her a call.
0: Definitely.

0: Winnebago County, Manheim First Responders, Med 15, 8 Adam for a seizure complaint. Address is going to be 6584 County Road R, is in Roberts, in the town of Black Wolf, crosses of Swift Road and Black Wolf Avenue. It's a 6-year-old female who is having a seizure. Comms are saying hi, 1044.
1: Winnebago 2, we can take that call.
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0: Is back in the area and we'll be taking that call. Comms are standing by at 1045.
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0: Town center from Southern Winnebago. What?
1: Go ahead.
0: Did you copy us taking that call, Black Wolf?
1: Yep.
0: Town center from the N9570.
1: Go ahead.
0: 570 will be enrolled about 9-10 minutes old.
1: Copy that.

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Woods out of Appleton on a 2008 critical absence last controller.

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2: Time for

0: Two, unit behind me. This is 43 moving up. Looks like the backup is in the middle of the bridge now.
1: Okay, I talked to somebody at the scene, and they said that when they're ready to tow, they're going to come up the ramp from 21 to 41 southbound the wrong way, so they may need help shutting that down when that happens.
0: Hello.

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1: Copy that, Don Grady. 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
2: John 4 info.
0: What?
2: Just saying, I'm holding a domestic 135 River Street. RP was attacked by her husband. He left, went northbound on Cedar.
0: I copy. You can send that to me.
2: Sounds fair.
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4: .35, it returns to a Jolene Walking Eagle out of Oneida, and it's on a black GM train. 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

0: Okay. I'll take the harassment, please.
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2: Okay. 5-1,
3: copy.

0: Providence Trans Line. Several letters.
1: Please, tell me the 131. Good. Expert's gonna start pulling this bus back off the ramp. So if you wanna get that shut down, and then they will, once they get up there, they'll decide the best way to get it off the highway.
2: 10-4. 131, do we have any available squads or CSOs we're gonna need to shut this roundabout down? It'll be brief, but in all directions to get the record out.
0: 10.
3: Check my call, is there anything over there?
0: 10-4.
4: 493 upstairs at 9-9.
0: 10-4.
4: 454 to 231, the highway guy coming up your way, he'll help with traffic direction as well.
2: 10-4.

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1: Careful, thanks.
2: Outside, and she said that she was upstairs and wasn't comfortable leaving the children behind.
1: Okay, well.

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1: If you just want to let me know when the ramp is shut down, and then I'll let Asher know so they can head up the ramp.
2: Alright, just it's going to be just a second. We're trying to come up with a plan when I get another squad or two here. Tony also has a squad that they're going to bring up here to shut down the roundabout.
0: Copy.

0: That's just fair. 43, I added comments in the disturbance call. I'm currently on the phone with the female party.
1: 10-4.

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0: Just come out, make sure you have your mask, we'll be able to do all this by hand.
2: I will start working their way back towards the on-ramp. Once they get close enough by our squad, then we will shut down the roundabout just to avoid as much congestion as possible.
0: On 4.
1: I copy.
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4: Center SW1, same traffic. Copy.

0: 12 to 45.
1: Right, right.
0: You still on your way to Eden Meadows?
1: 10-4, we are. We're just getting out of the GAA grounds.
0: Okay. We're going in door number one right behind my truck.
2: Are you able to come up the ramp, 4121, and block the two lanes going through the roundabout? Everybody kind of can get pushed going west.
0: Nope, I can't do that. Try state 352.
2: 44-352.
0: 352, where would you like me? If you're in a position to come southbound, exit onto 21, and block the two lanes going into the roundabout, pushing everybody west on the Oshkosh Ave or Amaro Road.
2: Yeah, I can do that. I'll be up there in 2 seconds.
0: No more, thank you.

0: 387, is anybody coming with the wrecker in the box?
1: I believe the other tow truck driver is, so there should be, I guess, a pickup tow truck and then a heavy wrecker in the box.
0: Alright, we're not quite ready to shut everything down yet, so if you can, just have them keep coming and we'll stop them when we need to.
1: Alright, yeah, they're on their way. Looks like they're making their way up the ramp.
0: Yep, I see them. Perfect, thank you.
2: EDL 3953.

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1: Yeah, what deck are you?
0: 41 and 21, around both engines.
1: If you want to shut it off or close it just to the east of my location.

0: 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I'm over.
1: /222 to /131, you need anybody else up there?
2: We're good right now. They're gonna try and go over this curve and hopefully make it quick and sweet, but we'll see.

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1: For I-41 units as well.
0: Yeah, that's my bad, just from the boat. I'll touch base with you guys in a second down there.
2: Chuck 15 from Station 15. 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
1: And reporting to the room.
2: Well,

0: 204.92. All of those come back good.
1: 492 to 200. Can you 10-9? Sorry.
0: You're good. I was just saying all those bikes come back good.
1: I copy. Thank you very much.

0: 36.
1: Go ahead.
0: Consider that damage in that port.
1: So far. Bagel 12.
0: Correct.
1: Can you contact license through Washington?

0: first responders and Red Cross ambulance. In front of 157 East Main Street, 157 East Main Street, cross of Oak and Nash for a female that just collapsed in pain. Does have adrenal insufficiency. Time was 11:18. Come on. .475, are you free to be able to help out with 493 on service?
1: .10-4.
0: .10-4, I'll restack it.

0: Attention 516, responding Adam for a seizure complaint to Nails Only at 1952 South Kohler between 20th and Osborne. It's going to be for a 30-year-old female having a seizure. Comes in a clear at 1119.
1: That is

0: 4, 25. Reckless in 4, you can also shift forward out. I was driving the area and there was nothing there.
1: 10-4.

0: 911 meeting, go past ambulance, respond to 2404 Joan Court, 2404 Joan Court, crossroad of Joyce Street, for a male party who's speaking to his out. Pre-alert at 1112.
1: That one.

to and fro. Holding an in-progress retail theft at Menards.

0: We just got a 911 call from Addison. She was upset that nothing was happening, and then she said she was going to kill herself and hung up.
1: .375, I copy that. I'm going to try to call her. 10-4. I'm in there yet.
0: .375, we've actually got her again. You want us to transfer her through to your phone?
1: Just ask where she is and we'll stop all it.

0: 422, 454, 419. Just keep everything blocked that you have, lane three. Once expert gets back on scene and gets it cleared up, or cleaned up enough, OFD will clear and then we can open it all the way back up. Use your point of contact as 387. He'll be here on scene yet.
1: Sorry, 3E75. We have her back on the line. We'll try to keep her on the line until you find her. She, I think, is on the in the inside of the building there.
2: Okay. Ben, where are you at?
3: Division in Jackson.
2: I'll meet you here.

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0: 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What would you like?
1: If Russ goes at Poygan and Liberty School, you guys can go to Eureka Road and Liberty School.
0: Copy.

0: Okay, bye. John, I apologize. I thought I cleared out some water systems, but that can be cleared out. And I think I have a couple problems with that.
1: Talk more.

0: 36.
1: Can you start an animal call and put it in the stack at 508 Old Orchard?
0: 10-4.
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0: Glenn.
1: When the next available unit becomes available, can you send them to South Park? I'm going to be making contact with Jordan as well as the other party. I have a site based for DC, but they are going to be on clock with.
2: Thank you. Have a great day.
0: You too. 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
1: Grove Street, apartment 6. She says her brother was supposed to be evicted, and she's concerned that he might have taken pills. She's looking for a phone call.

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0: 哎，你好。
1: There's a man who covered that is displaced in that area as well. Do you want to keep an eye out for that?
0: Just what?

0: $493 is the 10-year.
1: Nicole Bradley, and that's it. Go ahead.
0: My name is King Edward Victor. I got Duncan Lincoln. First name, I assume, is Timothy. No initial GA is John. Edward, 9867, 9867, LA.
1: 10-4.

0: One.
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1: I got you.

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0: Continental Boy, Adam Lincoln, 9151.
1: 10-4. /22, your plate. It is current on a Mercury Mountaineer returning to Daniel Colbert, 121 Bay Street.

0: 220. 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
0: Tougher.

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0: 10-4.

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1: I get another out here.
0: 475. You can stack my call ahead that way. I'm pretty close.
2: 475, copy.
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0: Thomas County thinking we'll cross. No, same first responders. Responders are doing the whole thing. 2514 Wisconsin Avenue. Cross with Kennedy Drive and Plymouth Street. This is for carrying hands. Requesting non-emergency for room 309. A 90-year-old female with a fall. Unknown further details.
1: Time for.

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Respond to Charlie for chest pain to 524 Grand Street between Hudson and Merritt. Your time out is 11:54.

0: 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The rear passenger side tire was bad.
1: 10-4.

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1: Car 15, go ahead.
0: So we are about 5 minutes away from clearing Highway 41. Well, all OSD companies will clear on their MDC when they're ready. Once we leave, you have all law enforcement open up 41 again.
1: Copy that. Thank you.

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1: Well, thank you.
2: Put me on that reckless driving, please.

There's 387 to the units blocking traffic on 41. Experts in the process to leave in and close out to you. So we can open the road up. Thank you.

0: And it says Chris.
1: .454-222. Do you still need an officer by you?
2: I think 355 is stopping out here.

0: 419, did anybody ever handle that disturbance in 752 Frederick?
1: Yes, 493 was on it.
2: And 475 did.
1: $419, I'll have you take the hit and run, it'll just be a...
0: You could probably send me that trespassing in Jefferson.
1: Yes. Anybody hear the sirens?
2: Affirmative. Yep, it's going on.
1: Copy.
0: $422, I couldn't head up that well, Fern Grove.

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2: Was that 522 for North Main?
0: Affirmative.
2: All right.

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0: no, 116. I can get that fingerprint in the lobby.
2: /222, can you repeat?
3: US is on scene.
2: 10-4.

0: occupied.
1: 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The runaway has returned home. Whenever one can respond over there.
0: We copy.

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0: 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If we get a bunch of them, I'll go back out there, but otherwise, we'll let Mom do her magic.
1: I copy. I'll let everybody know.
2: Two roads back open.
1: 10-4.

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0: Well, Tender 144 and Rescue 44 are back in Port Arthur from Winnie County.

0: Echo 19. Lightning Rod. Sorry, we're trying to spread the workload, but I have a call holding on Warsaw. There's no active disturbance, but it's regarding the caller's roommate said some things to his spouse that he didn't appreciate. And he mentioned he may have a 99, but we don't see one when we run him.
1: Can I repeat that?
2: I have a dog that's been locked inside of a blue Chevy Silverado. It's down by the sundial, parked with the windows closed.
1: I think, was it a call out there?
2: Affirmative.
1: Right, hang on.
2: Never.

0: the caller and the other male are no wants and both are on registry.
1: 69 copies, thank you. Was unconscious, is now conscious. Breathing, foul, and hit his head. Counselor clear, 19, 12 seconds.

0: 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Be going to room 336, room 336, for a patient with chest pain who is coughing up blood. Timeout is 1223.
1: Gold Cross, have you

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1: We're trying to make contact with them. It looks like they missed the grass spot. 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
0: Headboard.

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0: Ten bar. 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
0: First one's going to be Wisconsin, America's Airline Fleet Place. It's going to be 50-16-7A, Frank over Tom. 5016-7A, F over T.
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0: The first plate came back to a Hertz car, and then the Colorado plate, was it a special plate? Because it's not returning.
1: I'll try again. Everything from Colorado, please, probably. 91, EP 0, 91.
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0: No era buena idea, y no mejor. For the timing on this, the caller was from Fayette Media Care in Green Bay Road, and it occurred on Hawthorne Street.
1: I got it.
0: Roger, that would be 95.
2: Copy.
3: That work, thank you.

0: 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But I'm gonna head on the second if you wanna open up about Roma. Oh, Roma's good. What?
1: $4.54. I'll take half that and consider.

0: epic. The church at Franklin, Boy Charles Adam, 1126.
1: That I was on the phone, can you repeat it?
0: 419, check my current complaint. I'm going to be on traffic. Now we're turned north onto Franklin from Church. Boy Charles Adam, 1126, it's going to be suspended.
1: 419, copy.
2: Four, 75.
1: Go ahead.
2: I got one male on board, en route to 414, starting mileage when you're ready.
1: Go ahead.
2: 88.3, and 492 is following.
1: 10-4.
3: Four fifty-four.
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Traffic. But on 116 at Maple with Wisconsin World America plate 335 David Ida Henry, 335 David Ida Henry.

0: let him know that he may not be the most cooperative person.
1: 10-4. What's your ETA there?
0: 5 minutes.
1: Ready?
2: 4:25 to dispatch. So, don't worry about it.
1: Okay, thanks.
2: Four, give me 4:92.
0: Go ahead.
2: He's not answering any of the booking questions for me.
0: I got it.

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Call to Block 10th Street. Either 28-year-old female with difficulty breathing has been sick for the past week with a cold. Use the side door. How do you want me to? 17 Daniel Drive in the village of Hilbert. Gold Cross County, Calumet 860. And this match were complete.

0: 10-4. We did get a message last night that the e-coolers were going to get it removed today. I did call and left them a message to see what it was.
1: Okay.

0: Also, Aditya, our team requested a phone call regarding a suspicious incident at the BP.
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0: 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Head to the National Locks. 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
1: 10-4.

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0: 快速的啊。
1: Hey, automatic fuel booster, LED control. 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Top 4.

Got some patient in ambulance. Repeating med, Southern responded, yeah, first patient to 1617 Grove Street, across 230 Huron and Benton Avenue. Again, it's an AM response for a sick patient. Your time limit is 107.

7 Winnebago 2 in Van Nuys for Sonner, Tucson, to Charlie for possible stroke at 4664 South Sandy Beach Lane off of Bayview Lane. This is an 81-year-old male who crossed on the floor with a possible stroke. Come to her Winnebago.

69. I'm out with some individuals here. They're claiming that the people are smoking left. I'm just going to be clearing it out here.

10919 and then 16 with 70 David to the County Park at 501 East County Trunk Y. This car, a 10-year-old female who passed out, is going to be in field 1717 behind the shelter. Contact Claire 111.

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0: Okay.

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Hi, 540, burglary. 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

0: 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They were playing soccer right beforehand. 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
0: Not far.
2: I'll allow you for a bit. 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

0: in UW 27. Can you come to the front of the concession stand? There's a lady suffering from heat stroke here.
1: UW 27, I'm on my way. One of you split off from her and go get one of the paramedics.

0: Winnebago number 12, engine 40, Gold Class ambulance on Fox Crossing. First responders respond to David for allergic reaction complaint. 21337 Park Court, 1337 Park Court, crossing to Fairbrook Drive. It is for a 43-year-old male, conscious breathing, who was stung by a bee several times. He is alone, sounds like his vision is affected, and feels like he is going to pass out. Sounds fair clear, 1327.
1: Gold Class having 4.
2: Hey, that's the Titan Stadium.

0: Will you get a med unit rolling to our location in front of Tate Stadium emergency, please?
1: Mm-hmm. 318, can you repeat that? I'm on a 911 call.
0: Yeah, I need you to get a med unit rolling emergently to the front of Titan Stadium. Once I get patient contact, I'll let you know if we can downgrade.
1: Copy.
2: Continuous the side door. There are two dogs inside the home. They are friendly. He's not able to put them away.
3: I copy.
4: FR-40s in row.

0: Engine 16917 responding, David, for unknown complaint to Titan Stadium, 450 Jocelyn Street, 450 Jocelyn Street, courtesy of Rush Ave and Southland Ave. Med 28 on scene requesting emergent response. Constant clear 1329.
1: Go ahead.
2: 135.
3: On a female, we believe it will be Shar Griesbach at Whittier and Emerson. Car reported older female with bandages on her face wandering in the area, seems confused and disoriented.
1: Go ahead.
4: Med 17,
5: you copy? Med 17 copies traffic.
6: Not too far away.
3: Go ahead.
7: I'm going to go with 538.
3: Good. Actually, it's there are two doggos that are unseen, so if they're both friendly, they might get a bit hyper with you, though.
4: Copy.

0: two 40s in a row. Okay.
1: Surprising also holding a juvie call, South Park. Caller believed that juvies might have broken into the large pavilion. There were about six or eight of them that went through the window.
0: Good.
2: Start me a bad call here at Titan Stadium. We're going to go for heat sickness. OFD has one in route already. And then I got two people for you. Let me know when you're ready.
0: Good.
2: Patient, last name's going to be Redmond. Robert, Edward, David, Mary, Adam, Nora. First name's going to be Ruth. Robert, Union, Tom, Henry, Bill, initial. E. Edwards, female, white, date of birth, 02-10-49, February 10th of 1949. Let me know when you're ready for the second one.
0: Good.
2: Same last name, first name's going to be Rod, Robert, Ocean, David, same middle initial, E. Edwards, Mel, West, 05-24-1968, May 24th of 1968.
0: Do you want their returns? You let me just put them in the call.
2: Just put them in the call, and now I'm thinking that OFD is here.
0: 10-4.

0: for Kenneth and Joyce Gilgenbach is going to be a silver Ford Escape. Silver Ford Escape played a 922 Victor Lincoln Mary. And the last name was Gilgenbach, similar to what that last name is in her call.
1: Well, how far are you? Will I send us a picture of her?
2: Hunter Nicholson, Chevy Silverado, black in color. The other one comes back on a heavy truck to Growmark in Jefferson on a Dodge Ram, white in color.
3: Are you good where you are, or do you want me to head your way?
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3: 10-4.
0: Okay. Go ahead.
4: I have a Greaseback, first of Charmaine, Charles Henry, Adam Robert, Mary Adam, Ida Nora Edwards, middle two Charles, his birth 1-7 of 44.

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1: Ten four, 135 to 104, you can 22. 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
1: What address do you have listed for this female?
2: One West Seneca Drive in Appleton.
1: Okay.
2: Nothing happened for like 8 years, so I'll do some checking.
1: That's the thing.

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147 and 135. I've got no more info on a location for her. Right now we're trying to call like Valley V&A and stuff down there by Bell Street, thinking that might be a possibility.

Be advised, the two dogs that the president took off while the door was open. It's going to be a black lab and a husky mix, brown and white. Ranger and Pepper, they ran westbound from this address. In case you get any calls on them, if you could just let us know.

0: UW-27 to base. 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Once you have all that info and all that I gave you, it's going to be short-armed out.
1: 10-4.

0: Attention engine 1-4 and med 1-6, respond to the West Haven Golf Club, 1400 South West Haven Drive. Craft of West Haven Circle in Maricopa, do you have a response for an unconscious complaint for a 53-year-old male, unresponsive. He is breathing and they're going to be inside of the clubhouse. Ground center is clear at 1342.
1: Play on 6.
0: How far?
1: 375.23.
0: How far?

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1: 10-4.
2: Commander from Engine 1-6.
1: Go ahead.
2: We're just clearing up our last call. We could probably beat Engine 14 into that West Haven circle call. You could send it to us and put us in route.
1: Copy. Engine 1-4, I cleared you and put you back in quarters.
0: Can you send me the motor at the moment there?
3: Yes, thanks. Tenable. I have a hazard in this stack. It's a report of the caller advised 50 individuals on trucks that were on Prospect Yufan from basically starboard drive.
4: If they're eastbound, they're well into the city of Appleton by now.

0: Yeah, 135. Go ahead. Just advising we got in contact with her son. She's going to be, or he's going to come pick her up in approximately 10 to 15 minutes.
1: 10.
2: 538.
0: Correct.
2: We were able to locate and capture those two dogs. Thanks.
0: Jennifer, excellent. Thank you.

0: 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So the follow-up regarding the disturbance at 108 was with me earlier too. The other half is now in the lobby for the items that were dropped off earlier.
1: One away, 104. You can disregard. I'll take care of it in a second.
2: Copy.

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0: Oh, I see it. Never mind.
1: Okay.
2: Seven to all CSOs. They are not giving out water for spectators. They are not.
1: QWLPD from Oshkosh Fire on Titan Grounds.
2: Go ahead.
1: Oh, we just want to give you guys a heads up. We got one of our radios on your channel now. Should you need us in the future?
2: 10-4. Thank you.
1: You're welcome. Regarding the follow-up, just, you know, we're on the phone with Mom. Sounds like that teenager is the one in the lobby waiting, and Mom's out in the car with her 10-year-old waiting for her daughter to come back out. Just wanted to make sure that we get to her.
3: Yeah, 10-4. I will not forget about her.
1: 10-4.

0: 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Their park portion, close call.
1: East 5th Avenue. Is this an open line? 911 only phone.

0: You're the exact major now, but like on that one.
1: Heavy.
2: 454 to stand 200.
1: Final X is wondering if we can, with a subject who has a body only warrant.
2: Before to stand 200. 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
3: Not that I would have up here. 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
2: If you could, if no one's supposed to be using the pavilion, a larger one, the big door is wide open, so someone would have to lock up if that's the case.
3: Okay, I'll look into it.

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3: One, can you see that that's on Gold Street? Calling it.
4: I'm just getting logged in. Which unit one of this left on Grove?
3: 221.
4: I got anything.
5: Good. 454 to 475. Just come, I guess, north. I just need traffic to move in the two lane, heading north on South Park.
6: I copy. I'm on South Park and Morgan now.
7: Four is on location. Looks like we have a two-vehicle minor accident. Engine one person assessed the scene.

0: 454.
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0: I called the assistant parks director. He said that all of the pavilions should be rented out today, but there should be a calendar by the door that says who's supposed to be renting it.
2: I said,
1: well, I already left. I'm on a different call, but thanks for the info.
0: Oh, I'm sorry. I didn't see that. 10-4.
3: Looks like we have some minor injuries. 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

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Think you're going to be okay with what you got, or do you want me to still come down there?

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0: The 28th in the call.
1: Negative, I have none. Go ahead.
0: The first, Wisconsin Auto, Bowling Team to Victor, 1898, VDV 1898.
1: Negative.
0: Texas through Arizona, Adam, Nora, 4-6-0-7-0, 8-4-6-0-7-0, Adam through Arizona.
1: I got you.

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0: Tom Henry Edward Union Robert Edward. First name John, common spelling middle A as in Adam. Edward 11/2/1956, 11/2/56, Tamir White.
1: Kevin. 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
1: You can give me that, Don Jefferson. 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
1: I'm 500-429-067-843. I'll get out of Miraval.
0: Heavy.
1: And you can read this in aspirational for the white minivan.
0: $200, do you copy? I do, yes. Thank you.

0: 475, 454. Go ahead. It looks like the engine's good at taking off here. I guess once the ambulance leaves, are we good to have lane 2 open so cars can go, or do you want me to keep sending cars down Ventura?
1: Yeah, we can open it up.
0: Therefore, I'm just having to direct traffic over here because they keep wanting to go in the opposite lane of traffic.
1: Yeah, when the engine leaves and possibly the ambulance, yeah, we can open up lane 3 again.
0: I know the older guy in the U-Haul is working on a wrecker. I just didn't get to ask which one.
1: You're going to get a next rotational from this white minivan.
2: Already did. Expert on expert. Lawrence is on the way.
1: Copy.

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1: Copy. There's a hard line placing at Olay and Lena's Fuel Depot, 5728 Green Valley Court. It rings a few times and then goes to a busy signal. Therefore.
2: Can I get an acquisitional for the U-Haul? Wheels are intact. There's some damage in the rear.
1: 10-4.

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0: Engine 14-15 is clear of 1460 west of South Park Ave, and also can you clear the tap channel?
1: Confirm.

0: PSL old one.
1: But
0: 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Can you head that direction and make sure no one who shouldn't be through there does until I get back?
1: Southwest.

0: Bingo Puting, Gold Cross, Evans, and Clayton, first responders. Respond to 2913 County Trunk Double I. Again, 2913 County Trunk Double I. Crest of Highway 76. This will be at the Ridgeway Country Club. DUI response for a false complaint for a 90-year-old male who fell on the steps outside and hit his head. Town Center clear at 1419.
1: Clayton responding.
0: 10-4. Gold Cross, Happy's, Winnebago. 1-1.

0: 493. You can have theft on that.
1: Into a welfare area 3. I'll find another as soon as I can. Room 13 at the Fairview Apartment, 1713 North Main Street, room 106. Jamie texted the RP that she was going to kill herself, that she would be better not to be here. 106 apartment number is showing from Tilo and a previous contact with her.
0: Beautiful.
2: 513, I think it was.
1: Hi, Gabby.
0: 454, experts on scene.
1: Gabby.
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0: Didn't sound like any issues, but we've called back twice and the phone answered, but unable to make any voice contact. We left messages for Robert Edmonds.
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1: Over to 4665 Penn Road A. Plate is Victor William 2410, BW 2410. Engine off, I have another plate. Boy David Lincoln 4994, BDL 4994.
0: Confirm. 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
2: I'm trying to do the joke.
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2: Callers, did you post a picture on Facebook near the tracks by Piggly Wiggly? So I'm heading over that way to check for her.
4: 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I can head that way too.
5: Park at 501 East County Trunk Y. He'll be responding to the rugby field by the baseball diamond for a 23-year-old female with a knee issue. The B-boy response, confident clear, 229.

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1: 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Two comes back to an individual in Ferryville, Wisconsin. They don't care if they have everyone's cell phone.

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1: What?

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2: And can you grab a scoop stretcher and a sample pack as well as you got?
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2: After the roundabout, you're going to... If you take a left at the roundabout, you're going to follow it up, and then you're going to take a right, the right side of the rugby field.
1: Copy.
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4: 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He's heading north.
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0: County Give Me 911, paging Gold Cross Ambulance. Respond in the Village of Little Chute, 2010 Coolidge Avenue, 1210 Coolidge Avenue, cross streets of Hippus and Taft. It's reported a stroke C-trials call for an 85-year-old female with severe pain behind her eyes. Did have a procedure where fluid was removed from her lungs as well, having balance issues. Your timeout, 1441.
1: I mean,

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0: 84, just advising. He left the alcohol at the park. I went back and picked it up.
1: And the patient refused AMA.

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2: Last name, Sam Lincoln Ocean Union George Henry. First name is Brandon Tom Spelling. Middle initials L. Lincoln. Male date of birth, 9/29/70. 9/29/70.
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0: Yeah, I've already done so. You can call up that reckless driver. We're going to move in position, and then I'll take that GPS check.
1: 10-4.
2: 33-27.
0: 5.
2: I completed that GPS check, just didn't call it out yet.
0: 10-4.
1: Copy.
2: That'd be great, thanks.
0: Copy.

0: Go ahead.
1: Last name actually starts with a T as in Charles, not an S.
0: Good work. Damn it. That's a 69.
1: Right.
0: He comes back, driving status revoked. No one see is on paper.
1: 10-4, what's he on paper for?
0: Abandonment of a child.
1: 10-4, thank you.

0: 9 Midland 7. Midland 7, the Alta, Sadie K. Hosh, Tesh.
1: 10-4.

Vehicle traffic in North 8 out in front at Dow Locane, replace the Primrose Apartment, 1340 Primrose Lane in New York. Patient will be in Unit E in Edward. It's a 38-year-old female, experiencing back pain and stomach cramps. Prompt to stand by, 1455.

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0: following a suspicious incident. Higgins and Martin, call advisors, a lot of random individuals coming and going from the White House, and I'll just let you read the rest.
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1: Jennifer, and I'm sorry, was it yourself in 84, or who was out with you?
0: Affirmative, myself in 84.

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0: personal complaint. 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RP said she was watching a white male with no shirt and his bald, carrying his dog back in the house and saw them kicking him. Also overheard him say that he'll throw them in the river.
1: 10-4.

0: 135.
1: 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Part actually this is 144 Northwestern, LG George. 10-year-old is being physically aggressive with mom.
0: That works.
2: 147 on the 11.
1: Yeah.

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1: Take Blue Jay Way in Manassa, crosses by McLaughlin and Dakota Grove Street, responding for an 83-year-old male who fell and was unable to get up. Conversation 5, 1529.

0: 自己先注意翻，自己先翻。Alex 9 is AM response.
1: Passes on you.
0: I'll reassign this call for you and ALS 100, you can disregard them.
2: Looks like he's going to pass out. Unknown direction travel from there.
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1: I just got off the phone with Theta. They are with her in the ER. They'll need you to respond there. However, she did not admit to them how she got injuries to her neck, and they'll probably need a committal. If you want to meet with Vicky as the nurse in the ER at Theta, Nina.

0: 65, a reckless driving complaint.
1: Go ahead.
0: Occurred at Pueblo Indian La Pond. The FP was on a bicycle and the vehicle became aggressive with him and honked his horn. The FP is looking for a phone call.
2: Yeah, I'm going to close out a medical call. They've already gotten there and I don't think we're needed. 238 Blue Jay Way, it's a 83-year-old male patient that has fallen and couldn't get up. There's a phone on scene with him.
3: 10-4 sounds good.
0: The FP lives at 480 Sunrise Bay Road, so he can see what looks like a capsized boat through his binoculars. We're not sure if it's the same boat out in Lake Winnebago, but we just want to make sure in case it is not the same boat.

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0: Casino 492. Are you guys going to want another one out there for clearing purposes?
1: Yeah, if you want, I'm going to have 522 right with me as well.

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0: Go ahead.
1: S of Charles, Adam, Robert, Tom, Edward, Robert. First of David, Edward, Victor, Adam, Ida, Nora. Middle initial, U, Union, male date of birth, 0629, 2003, 62903.

거의 다른 날이란. He is suspended on paper, 99 through community corrections.

0: 16 Charles for a fainting complaint. You're responding to Pollock Water Park at 1550 Taft Avenue, crosses the North Eagle and Hawk. 71-year-old female who vomited and passed out. Comm center standing by at 1539.
1: Thank you, Riverside Apartments, 101 West 9th Street. It is in the zone 239 and that is 41. No other info.
2: We received a medical pendant for zone 239. At the same time, we just got another call from a real person at apartment 206. Not sure if they're going to be related or not. This was a showing for a 77-year-old female not feeling well, breathing heavy. Comm center is clear at 1740.
3: The left side door is open. I'll be attempting contact with Rick.
2: Temp Center 2, Southern Winnebago.

10-4. Since we are there are two separate calls, do you want two separate ambulances to respond or no?

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1: Off of Jackson Street, Silver 2016 Dodge Grand Caravan.
2: I copy. Myself and 520 are going to try working through the open door. We do not need 33.
1: I copy.

the page as well. We did get a call from a alarm company as well as a person that we might be the same thing.

0: and Winnick County and Southern Winnebago. Sounds like this will be the same thing. Our caller pulled the alarm for the medical, so there will only be the one call there. I'll take care of switching it out when closing.
1: FR 28 responding.
0: 10-4.

0: Ponogamy 911, Daisy 9325 and Gold Cross. Respond to 1835 West Pershing Street, 1835 West Pershing Street. It'll be apartment number 114-114. Cross streets are North Linwood Avenue. The female saying she's telling our caller she's in a lot of pain, requesting no lights or siren. She had previously called and declined treatment. We're trying to get in touch with the patient now. Your timeout's 1547.
1: Hey, buddy, give me a medic

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2: Good. Can you start my current and start my message in the lobby, please? I'll be 23.
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4: 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In a lot of pain.

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0: Okay.

0: 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Boy, Adam, X-ray 8886.
1: Or 54. I'll take my traffic safety back.
2: Seven.

0: Good.
1: We're going to be probably turning on the whistle from Kohler with Wisconsin Hollow Adam Illinois 5381.
0: Copy.
2: Sam, 232.
0: Go ahead.
2: Can you reopen my computer? Are you sleeping from Menominee Park from earlier?

0: with beginning an outdoor cycling of the water near whatever is in the water. But I can see there's one person in the water when I check it, and there's others near them.
1: 25, can you 10-9? There was majority background wind. I heard possibly one person with a light jacket.
0: One person in the water, but there's two other boats near it.
1: Four. Does it look like either boat have capsized?
0: Two boats are passerbyers that are either assisting or I don't know what they're doing.

0: didn't see any lettering, but it looked like it was a sailboat. It's up right now.
1: Cover.

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0: 520, confirming the RO, Kay O'Neill is the key holder.
1: Affirmative.
0: Copy, I'll throw him the call too.
1: Thank you.

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1: I have a jet ski, then, if you can run it for me.
0: Go ahead.
1: Union Sam, King Adam Williams, 211-02, Boy 717, and the call is fine, it's nothing hit.
0: 10-4.
1: Sorry, so can I get the complaint number?
2: It's 239422239492.
1: 10-4.

to the waters at 851 West Wolf River Pass in that parking lot. For the authentic to fall out of his car, he does have a bloody nose and an injured hand, and they are putting him into a wheelchair. Go, Grog. Go, Grog. 9 10.

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1: Go ahead.
2: You sent me a complaint, it's Old Midway and Dunning. I just flagged down about a very minor crash here.
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1: Hi, copy. Copy.

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1: 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I'll wait on you for the same. 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

0: 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I don't know if I just cleared you somehow accidentally.
1: Yeah, I've got 27 and 28 and all that to enter.
0: Denver. No, 135, go ahead. Get my report number, please. One three four eight eight.
1: 540. I think you sent me the welfare on Christopher.
0: Yeah, I need to go home. I'll send you a traffic stop back. That's what you needed, right?
1: Well, yeah, actually a crash. Old Midway and Dummy.
0: Good for it. Yeah, I've got that hero. I sent it to you. I don't know what happened. I'm sorry.

point from Algoma Boulevard and Vernal Ave, southbound Algoma. For a vehicle not able to maintain and stay in the lane, hitting the curbs and speeding, it's a Black Ford Escape, Adam Mary Victor, 4061. Sounds like it's a third edge coming up to Murdoch, who's driving in two lanes.

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1: Go ahead.
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0: Anytime.

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1: My partner entered this incident, 826 Green Street. I'll let you read it.
0: And four.
1: I'm doing it now.

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0: Yeah, if one of you can just stop out at Theta, make sure that a patient arrives that cut his finger off with a lawnmower. They were en route. Should be in a gray Ford F-150. Yeah, we just want to make sure they make it.

0: John 4, an accident. At Lincoln Ave and Justin Drive, two vehicles and no injuries. There is some blockage.
1: I copy. I'll take that after I call out on traffic here. I was just pulling a traffic stop. When you're ready, I got a plate.
0: Go ahead with your location and the plate.
1: I am on 21 just west of Broderick, Wisconsin Auto, Boy Adam King, 8118. BAK 8118.
0: Confirm.

Attention to all of Oshkosh firefighters. Respond for a fire alarm going off at 4120 Coney Trunk Adam. Cross streets are Sunnyview and Butler. The ERP is going to meet you at the door. She said the smoke alarm in the hallway keeps going off. There is nothing visible. And TAC 1 has been assigned. Comm Center clear, 451.

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1: Go ahead.
0: Just so we have the fire department responding for a smoke alarm going off in the hallway with nothing showing in Area 2.
1: The hallway of our building?
0: Negative. It's County Clerk A, Adam. It's in Area 2.
1: Okay. Not much requested.
0: 10-4.

Attention 1-6, Med 1-6, responding Adam for a false complaint 272 Wildwood between Oakwood and Witzel. You're responding for a 94-year-old male who fell in the bathroom. It's an Adam response. Comm center cleared 454.

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0: 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The unseen. Two-story, large, car-style apartment. Nothing showing. We'll be out meeting residents. And revival will have county command.
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0: We got a call from EAA personnel reporting that an aircraft is spilling gas. They estimate at least 20 gallons have spilled thus far. They're looking at the grounds in the South 40 aircraft camping area, Road 123 West.
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2: Tom Center, car 14 and crash 1 are going to head down there. 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
0: 10-4, they said row 123 West.
2: Copy that. Can you put car 14 and crash 1 on it?
0: Copy.

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0: 200 to 492. 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
1: Yeah, that's affirmative. 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
0: Thank you.

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0: Tower 4, crash one, be clear.
1: Copy.

Yeah, 47 at 43. From what it sounds like, it looks like he's in some sort of vehicle. They can tell the distance that he's traveling at, about 25 miles an hour, north on Evans towards Nevada Ave.

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1: Go ahead.
0: Rihanna is back, and Christopher, she's throwing things, causing a disturbance, no weapons.
2: Okay.
3: All right, so I'm around the corner. I can go in place of one of the units.
1: I'll just stay east then.
0: 542.

0: Winnebago, paging Gold Cross Ambulance and Clayton First Responders. Respond E. Everett for a PNV, 3905 County Road, II. Cross of Raleigh Meadows and Center. This is going to be in apartment number 6 or lot number 6. It's going to be for a 53-year-old female, non-conscious, not breathing. Cross clear 1734.
1: Ready
0: for? So to say no, where you have a PNB, 3905 County Road, II, number 6, 53-year-old female, not conscious, not breathing.
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0: head out there.

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1: He says he's stationary.
4: Why is that in the plate?
2: Go ahead. Ugly Union, 6295.
1: You were cutting yourself off.
5: Are you calling John for?
4: No, you're good.
1: Three, six, and two.

0: through Georgia. Do you want name or do you want DL number?
1: DL number, okay.
0: 06219-4038, and again out of Georgia.
1: Heavy.

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1: That's

0: The lady that he was with is wondering if she can get the call to unlock his phone. That way she can call his work and let them know that he's not going to be there.
1: No.
2: 26, 6, 7. 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
1: 12, 1, 2, 26, 2, 6, 6, 7.
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5: Calls. I don't know if I missed it. Is that needing to be confirmed or?
1: Or yes, it is.
5: Ten four. I will take care of it. And I'll dispatch. Was doing it ready because I missed it. 10-4.
1: Yeah, thank you.

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0: Howdy, 9-1-1, 93-46, full cross ambulance. Just on to Apple Creek Place, 5117 North Cherryvale, at 5117 North Cherryvale Avenue, cross street east, Eswood Drive and East Ashbury Drive. We have a disturbance in progress between two residents. Now the individual is requesting an ambulance. We do have officers en route as well. Your time is 1800.
1: That is 911.

0: 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Respond via David Ray Hart complaint at the Trinity Lutheran Church, 300 Broad Street and 300 Broad Street in the city of Menasha, cross streets of Milwaukee Street and Pecos Street for a 12-year-old female who is possibly having a heart issue as she fainted. Use the Pecos Street entrance door 7, Comm Center Clear 1802.
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1: 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I'm third in appearance. I'm not far off.
2: I copy all the questions.

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0: 252. I'm going to do a parking complaint in the 600 block of Central for a Honda parked across the sidewalk.
1: Got it.

0: 232 to anybody that was on that warrant call. Do you remember the license plate of that vehicle? It was not entered into the call.
1: 572, I'm going to review my body cam so I can put it in the call.
0: Okay, thank you.
2: If you could show them transporting with AJ, you know, we have a first responder on board as well. Yeah.

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1: Boy, 9139.
0: Copy. To your plan, Aiden.
1: And the call sign, thank you.
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0: Tabii.
1: 19th, Erie Street and Shyock Ave of 2 males yelling, "We do have weather alerts." And then everyone keeps telling the other to move his van.
2: Okay, we can start some guys that way. Out of curiosity, does the EAA have their specialized security team out there?
1: Sure, I can also let them know.
3: Have for a sports car, plate of Larry Lincoln Robert 49, over the roadway, middle lane, swerving. Others aren't comfortable passing. Again, northbound from 9th. License plate does return to Spencer Village Court in Appleton on a black to the 9th BMW to make your own.
1: Vega 20 as well. It sounds like security is out with them now, and it does not look like they have any other deputies left on there.
2: As long as security is out there with them, we'll send two down there and they can help.
1: Confirm.

0: Down 2-8, follow up till 5.
1: Is this the call on the OPD officer?
0: Not sure, it just says that we'll send over the phone number to you.
1: Alright, 10-4, yeah, I think you got a message. I will. You can go ahead and end it.
0: 10-4, and yes, it was about that. I just confirmed it.
2: Just being AOA refusal signed. Copy that, 719.
0: That's in Area 5.
3: Yeah, I'm not around my computer right now for the alarm call. Any way that any of the strong agencies can help us with wherever it is located at? Thank you.
0: Go ahead.
3: I'm 41 Breezewood. I'm available to help with whatever you need.
0: Comm center, phone number 2-12.
3: Yeah, 10-4, I'll give you 21.
4: Comm center.

In Winchester Hills, we received multiple 911 open lines. It's placing at the golf course. We made no voice contact.

0: alarm as they only have one deputy going. It's not too far from the north side of the city, at least on the north side.
1: Yeah, that's fine.
0: Coming. Okay.

0: Just advising I'm calling over a call for OPD to come and assist you. Correct.
1: Outside on the lawn right now at 12:07 school left.
2: 5:15, I can head that way.
0: Coming.

0: Boundary 919321, Gold Crossing, Bidon, Tristana Marks, East Side, 1405 East Wisconsin Ave, 1405 East Wisconsin Ave, cross street to North Almond Street, Plateau Street. You're sounding pre-alert for a customer who has passed out inside the front door. Your time was 1825.
1: Go across, passage medic 6.

0: wait for the call. First one, Adam X-ray Lincoln 4546. Next one is 77 Sam Edward Victor Edward Nora. Last one, Adam George Tom 1843.
1: And 4.

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0: In case you do speak with the ground again, I'm about 10 minutes out, but it looks like the phone number maybe not belong to it. Daniel Meiser, if they know if you've got a tee time or whatnot.
1: 10-4. Ending in 1730, 1730. 10-4.
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2: Okay.

0: Hey, Harrison. Deputy will be there in about 20 minutes to meet you.
1: Thank you.
2: Hi, Captain.

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1: Fun.
0: Here.
1: 10-4.
0: Into a copy. Thanks, Jack.

2, Anderson clear for disturbance, welfare, area 1. Scott Ave, unit number 1, Arcus, there's a man outside, is crying, said he got beat up somewhere and someone hit him in the head with something, wasn't able to get more info from him. That address is RP's address.

0: 493, I'll be closing this out shortly. I'll go with him. I'm trying to hit.
1: Okay.
2: C306 dispatch.
1: Go on.
2: Over the extent 2, I made contact with Daniel. I'm going to go. We thank you.
1: 10-4, thank you. Okay. And give me a call.

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1: I copy. Careful.

0: 49. Close. You said you got call on 904.
1: 10-4.
2: Four 75. I'll be 23.
1: Coming.

0: Joey, can you just run that 20 real quick? The gray car.
1: Yeah. Four, 54, 28.
2: Good.
1: Adam, Charles, Adam, 1977.
2: Into Mason Rummage, Sullivan Street, Oshkosh, on a gray 2024 Nissan Sentra.
0: Copy. 425. Can you go ahead and run, Mason? That's who I'll be out with. Confirm he's an employee.
2: I copy.
0: Go ahead.
2: Advising, I'm holding a disturbance area 3, 2035 Evans Street. RP said her children's father, Darnell, is outside. There's a no contact against him. He's knocking on the door and threatening to slash her tires. There's also an accident. I have no injury.
0: 10-4.
2: 5-9. I'll head up to that disturbance. Just don't send it yet.

0: complain since you're down there already. 60 is going to be tied up for a minute.
1: Ten four. I'm going to send you a phone number for round 10. He'll be able to direct you.
2: Last name Petrie, Paul Adam Com, Robert Ida Edward. First name Christopher with a K, common spelling. Middle initial A, Adam, male white, date of birth, 8-6 of 80, 8-6 of 80. That will be a witness.

0: Ja. Advising for the disturbance on Evans at 509 will be going to. They're calling back on 911 saying he's trying to kick down the door.
1: 10-4, I have one clearing from roll call and I'll head up there as well.
0: I copy.
1: Park facing traffic. Going to be resuscitated in New York with Wisconsin out of Boy Charles Robert, 7249.
0: Copy.
2: There's a gray sedan pull over on the shoulder, 10 eastbound at Appleton Road. I'm on my way to the suspicious. If you could have one of your guys check on it, please.
1: Careful.
0: The person now to see. Five and nine, you can send that disturbance now. Copy.
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1: I'll have bike serial number 3 when you're ready. 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
0: Copy.
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0: Right, so Tim with 516. Point time, last name is going to be Steven. Common spelling. First name is going to be Kite, Ida, Edward, Sam, Henry, Ocean, Nora, Adam, initial, C, Charles, date of birth, 421-2000,
1: female. Can you spell the first name over in Stevens with a PH or V? Victor.
0: That's crazy. Stevens is going to be Sam, Tom, Edward, Victor, Edward, Nora, Sam, and the first name is going to be Kite, Ida, Edward, Sam, Henry, Ocean, Nora, Adam.
1: Thank you.

0: 4-9-2. Making contact with the juvenile at 825 Wisconsin, 825 Wisconsin. Alright, 13, I'm logging in. I can go down to that accident.
1: Copy. Miles, I don't see one.

0: I'm heading to that accident.
1: Copy. I guess let me know if you need me to head down there.
2: Some of you are just pulling up. It sounds like he's at the back patio door. On court in Little Chute, cross street of Joy Street. Responding pre-alert for an individual who fell. Your time is 1854.

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1: She's no contact, it's for probation and parole, and it's no contact with Candace, and it's for dementia-related charges.
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0: from Medic One. 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
1: Sorry for the delay. 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PD will not be coming with us.
0: Oh, yeah.

0: 42, man, just logged on. Can you get me to the Colin Evans?
1: All right, here we go, 27. Core 93 with a 27.
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